0: Rasmussen says, while the practice may seem unusual today, it was once a meaningful way to remember family members.
1: It was highly popular at a time when photography was not very common. Some of the pieces in these pieces of art are small. Some of them are quite large. Some of them include multiple generations of a family's hair.
0: The History and Craft of Hair Art takes place August 1st at the WDM Moose Jaw and is included with regular museum admission. Three new directors will join the Moose Jaw District Chamber of Commerce Board this fall, while four incumbents have been reelected. Our reporter Cameron Kosh has more.
2: The newly elected directors are Scott Greeno of CAE Incorporated, Sandra Wilders of Celtic Heart Health and Beauty Day Spa, and Sam Morrison of Sammy's Auto Works. Returning to the board are Parker Chow, Galen Panko, Jasmine Cameron, and Shelley Dahlman. The new board will officially take office at the Chamber's annual general meeting in October. For Discover Moose Jaw News, I'm Cameron Kosh.
0: A sell-off in crude oil spilled into the grains and oilseeds market, with the November canola futures contract dropping below $800 per ton yesterday. Bruce Burnett, the director of markets and weather for Glacier Farm Media, talked about the top factors impacting canola values, from the global oil prices to the ongoing conflicts in the Persian Gulf, Russia, and Ukraine.
3: Very strong markets because of the vegetable oil prices being supported by that war in the Middle East. And that's largely derived from biodiesel production, not only here in North America, but globally. So we're looking for a very constructive vegetable oil market as long as that war continues.
0: He notes the underlying fundamentals remain supportive for canola, especially with weather forecasts predicting a hot week ahead, which may cause heat blasting in flowering crops.
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0: The Moose Jaw Miller Express will look to extend their lead in the WCBL's East Division tonight at Ross Wells Park. The Swift Current 57s are in town trying to keep their playoff hopes alive as they are 3.5 games back of the final playoff spot. Something to keep an eye on, one stolen base tonight will give Thomas Soto the all-time WCBL record. First pitch for tonight's game is 7:05. Elsewhere around the WCBL, Regina takes on the Cactus Rats in Spruce Grove, and Saskatoon welcomes Medicine Hat. Big news coming from the Moose Jaw Warriors today. Moose Jaw has acquired 19-year-old goaltender Jordan Switzer from the Medicine Hat Tigers. In 44 games last season with the Tigers, Switzer posted a record of 37-2-2 with a 2.85 goals against average and a .889 save percentage. He also won a WHL championship with the Tigers in 2025. Read more on the newest addition to the Warriors in our article on discovermooshaw.com. Moose Jaw lacrosse standout Mackenzie Shimko is getting set for the next step in her career, transferring to Barry University in Florida after a silver medal season with the Calgary Silvertips. The former Moose Jaw Mustangs player will also be back in the friendly city this summer for the For the Athletics Golf Classic and local lacrosse sessions.
5: I honestly love that the girls have somebody to kind of look at as a role model or somebody that can inspire them to go the extra step, like put in the extra work and be able to go places with lacrosse and go play in Calgary, go play in the States.
0: Shimko says she's grateful for the support she's received from Moose Jaw and hopes to continue giving back to the local lacrosse community. And the Toronto Blue Jays will look to keep the winning momentum going tonight against Washington. We want your local sports scores and stories. Email sport to discovermoosejaw.com.
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6: A yellow heat warning is in effect for Moose Jaw area, as highs of over 32 degrees are expected over the next few days. A few clouds with hazy conditions tonight, and a southeast wind picking up to 20 kilometers an hour, low of 18. Tomorrow is sunny with some local smoke, high of 32, but feeling more like 37. Thursday is sunny with a high of 28. Friday, back to sunny skies with a high of 32. And Saturday, more sunshine and heating up again with a high of 35. Find the full forecast at discovermoosejaw.com and stream the radio anywhere and anytime from the Discover Moose Jaw app.
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1: A yellow heat warning is in effect for Moose Jaw area, as highs of over 32 degrees are expected over the next few days. A few clouds and hazy skies tonight, giving us a low of 18. Tomorrow is sunny with some local smoke, high of 32, but feeling like 37. And Wednesday sunny and a little cooler with a high of 28. Find the full forecast at discovermoosejaw.com and stream the radio anywhere and anytime from the Discover Moose Jaw app.
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0: You ever feel like you're the last one to know what's going on? Your neighbors talking about a festival, your coworkers buzzing about some new bylaw, and you're over here wondering what day it is. Don't be left out. 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
9: A yellow heat warning is in effect for Moose Jaw area, as highs of over 32 degrees are expected over the next few days. Hazy with a few clouds overnight, giving us a low of 18. Tomorrow, sunshine with some local smoke, high of 32 and a humidex of 37. And Wednesday, another sunny day with a high of 28. Find the full forecast at discovermoosejaw.com and stream the radio anywhere and anytime from the Discover Moose Jaw app.
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4: A yellow heat warning is in effect for Moose Jaw area, as highs of over 32 degrees are expected over the next few days. A few clouds and hazy skies tonight, giving us a low of 18. Tomorrow is sunny with some local smoke, high of 32, but feeling like 37. And Wednesday sunny and a little cooler with a high of 28. Find the full forecast at discovermoosejaw.com and stream the radio anywhere and anytime from the Discover Moose Jaw app.
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Back then, I could have convinced myself that maybe you called when I was out. 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And I wouldn't have a clue what you've been up to lately.

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4: A yellow heat warning is in effect for Moose Jaw area, as highs of over 32 degrees are expected over the next few days. Hazy with a few clouds overnight, giving us a low of 18. Tomorrow, sunshine with some local smoke, high of 32 and a humidex of 37. And Wednesday, another sunny day with a high of 28. Find the full forecast at discovermoosejaw.com and stream the radio anywhere and anytime from the Discover Moose Jaw app.
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1: Cloudy with a low of 17 tonight in the DiscoverMooseJaw.com newsroom. I'm J.D. Houghton. If you're looking for a break from the heat, meteorologist Terry Lang says one is on the way next week. Until then, she says we're likely going to remain at the threshold for continued temperature warnings, with the peak yet to come.
2: Saturday looks to be the warmest of the days, with a forecast high of 36.
1: She notes we'll also have to contend with poor air quality soon, as wildfire smoke begins to roll in overnight and into tomorrow. A Saskatchewan horror author is asking people to share their unexplained experiences as she investigates one of the province's most well-known paranormal hotspots. Keely Kopa is dedicating the third season of her Paraghoul Paranormal podcast entirely to Gravelburg, collecting ghost stories, UFO sightings, and other unexplained events from across the community. Kopa says she was inspired after a family trip to Gravelburg last summer, where her husband experienced something unusual while they were staying at the Bishop's Residence Bed and Breakfast.
3: Any kind of unexplained experiences, it doesn't even have to only be ghosts, shadow figures, ghosts, paranormal activity, or even UFOs.
1: Kopa says people can submit stories through links on our social media pages over the next 6 to 8 weeks, with the first episodes expected to air in October. The Western Development Museum in Moose Jaw is exploring a unique Victorian tradition during its latest summery gallery pop-up. Visitors can learn about the history of Victorian-era hair art, where locks of hair were turned into wreaths, jewelry, and keepsakes to honor loved ones. The presentation was created by a summer student and includes examples with Saskatchewan connections. Operations manager Carla Rasmussen says while the practice may seem unusual today, it was once a meaningful way to remember family members.
4: It was highly popular at a time when photography was not very common. Some of the pieces in these pieces of art are small. Some of them are quite large. Some of them include multiple generations of a family's hair.
1: The History and Craft of Hair Art takes place August 1st at the WDM Moose Jaw and is included with regular museum admission. Three new directors will join the Moose Jaw District Chamber of Commerce Board this fall, while four incumbents have been reelected. Our reporter Cameron Kosh has more.
5: The newly elected directors are Scott Greeno of CAE Incorporated, Sandra Wilders of Celtic Heart Health and Beauty Day Spa, and Sam Morrison of Sammy's Auto Works. Returning to the board are Parker Chow, Galen Panko, Jasmine Cameron, and Shelley Dahlman. The new board will officially take office at the Chamber's annual general meeting in October. For Discover Moose Jaw News, I'm Cameron Kosh.
1: A sell-off in crude oil spilled into the grains and oilseeds market, with the November canola futures contract dropping below $800 per ton yesterday. Bruce Burnett, the director of markets and weather for Glacier Farm Media, talked about the

0: top factors impacting canola values, from the global oil prices to the ongoing conflicts in the Persian Gulf, Russia, and Ukraine.
1: Very strong markets because of the vegetable oil prices being supported by that war in the Middle East. And that's largely derived from biodiesel production, not only here in North America, but globally. So we're looking for a very constructive vegetable oil market as long as that war continues.
0: He notes the underlying fundamentals remain supportive for canola, especially with weather forecasts predicting a hot week ahead, which may cause heat blasting in flowering crops.
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3: A yellow heat warning is in effect for Moose Jaw area, as highs of over 32 degrees are expected over the next few days. A few clouds with hazy conditions tonight, and a southeast wind picking up to 20 kilometers an hour, low of 18. Tomorrow is sunny with some local smoke, high of 32, but feeling more like 37. Thursday is sunny with a high of 28. Friday, back to sunny skies with a high of 32. And Saturday, more sunshine and heating up again with a high of 35. Find the full forecast at discovermoosejaw.com and stream the radio anywhere and anytime from the Discover Moose Jaw app.
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1: It's Courtney Fielder. We're joined in studios with our latest Her Voice nominee, Megan Weiland. 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
5: A yellow heat warning is in effect for Moose Jaw area, as highs of over 32 degrees are expected over the next few days. A few clouds and hazy skies tonight, giving us a low of 18. Tomorrow is sunny with some local smoke, high of 32, but feeling like 37. And Wednesday sunny and a little cooler with a high of 28. Find the full forecast at discovermoosejaw.com and stream the radio anywhere and anytime from the Discover Moose Jaw app.
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0: 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You've got work, kids, hobbies, maybe a cat that thinks it's the boss. 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
7: A yellow heat warning is in effect for Moose Jaw area, as highs of over 32 degrees are expected over the next few days. Hazy with a few clouds overnight, giving us a low of 18. Tomorrow, sunshine with some local smoke, high of 32 and a humidex of 37. And Wednesday, another sunny day with a high of 28. Find the full forecast at discovermoosejaw.com and stream the radio anywhere and anytime from the Discover Moose Jaw app.
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2: Cloudy with a low of 17 tonight. 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Houghton. A Saskatchewan podcaster is taking a deep dive into the paranormal history of Gravelburg for the next season of her show. Instead of featuring a different haunted location each episode, horror author Keely Kolpa is spending an entire season exploring one community to find out if the ghost stories extend beyond the famous convent. Kolpa says the project is inspired by the storytelling style of true crime podcasts and hopes residents will help uncover lesser-known mysteries throughout the town.
3: Was it really just the nuns and the convent that are causing these hauntings, or could there be something more going on in the community of Gravelburg?
2: Kolpa said submissions don't have to include first-hand experiences. She's also looking for local legends, rumors about haunted buildings, and other unexplained stories connected to Gravelburg. The heat is expected to stick around for most of the week, but it won't be the only thing to keep an eye on. Meteorologist Terry Lang says wildfire smoke is expected to move into southern Saskatchewan later today, which could temporarily lower the air quality.
4: So you may see air quality conditions take a little bit of a dip probably later tonight in the overnight period, especially towards morning as morning temperature inversions set up.
2: Air quality will gradually improve later tomorrow, but a reprieve from the heat isn't expected until Monday at the earliest. The Moose Jaw District Chamber of Commerce has announced the results of its 2026 Board of Directors election. Our reporter Cameron Kosh has the details.
5: Seven directors were elected to two-year terms, including three new members and four incumbents. Chamber CEO Rob Clark thanked every candidate who took part, saying their commitment to supporting the local business community is greatly appreciated. The newly elected board will assume its duties following the Chamber's annual general meeting in October. You can see who will be joining the board in our article online right now. For Discover Moose Jaw News, I'm Cameron Kosh.
2: A Victorian tradition with roots in Saskatchewan is taking center stage at the Western Development Museum Moose Jaw this summer. The museum's latest summer gallery pop-up highlights the history of hair art, a craft that became popular during the Victorian era. The exhibit was researched and developed by a summer student as part of the museum's annual student-led program. Operations manager Carla Rasmussen says the display also highlights that hair art wasn't limited to England.
6: This was something that also happened in Saskatchewan. You know, it wasn't just in England, which a lot of people do associate with the Victorian period. This was something that was done across the prairies.
2: The free with admission presentation gives visitors a chance to see artifacts and learn about a lesser known part of the province's history. And while weather has impacted crop development in parts of Western Canada, canola prices are being driven more by demand than production concerns. Speaking at Ag in Motion last week, Bruce Burnett, the Director of Markets and Weather for Glacier Farm Media, says Ukraine and Russia are going to produce a huge crop this year.
7: The world wheat market was counting on that. That's why wheat prices broke so strongly. And then now we're seeing, unfortunately, them attacking each other's port infrastructure for grain. And that wasn't really that common. For the last two or three years in the war, they'd sort of held off attacking especially grain vessels, but now it appears as if that's a new escalation to that war.
2: Burnett says strong vegetable oil markets are creating confidence that Canadian canola will find buyers.
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8: A yellow heat warning is in effect for Moose Jaw area, as highs of over 32.

0: Few degrees are expected over the next few days. A few clouds with hazy conditions tonight, and a southeast wind picking up to 20 kilometers an hour, low of 18. Tomorrow is sunny with some local smoke, high of 32, but feeling more like 37. Thursday is sunny with a high of 28. Friday, back to sunny skies with a high of 32. And Saturday, more sunshine and heating up again with a high of 35. 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
5: A yellow heat warning is in effect for Moose Jaw area, as highs of over 32 degrees are expected over the next few days. A few clouds and hazy skies tonight, giving us a low of 18. Tomorrow is sunny with some local smoke, high of 32, but feeling like 37. And Wednesday sunny and a little cooler with a high of 28. Find the full forecast at discovermoosejaw.com and stream the radio anywhere and anytime from the Discover Moose Jaw app.
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3: We have a fundraiser going on July 31st, and that's going to be up at Bugsy's from 3 to 7, and of course Smitty's too. 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
7: A yellow heat warning is in effect for Moose Jaw area, as highs of over 32 degrees are expected over the next few days. Hazy with a few clouds overnight, giving us a low of 18. Tomorrow, sunshine with some local smoke, high of 32 and a humidex of 37. And Wednesday, another sunny day with a high of 28. Find the full forecast at discovermoosejaw.com and stream the radio anywhere and anytime from the Discover Moose Jaw app.
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1: It's Courtney Fielder. We're joined in studios with our latest Her Voice nominee, Megan Weiland. What kind of impact do you hope to have on others, especially other women?
2: I hope that I'm one of those women that they meet and they go, well, if she can do it, I can do it. Or if I say something and it goes in their brain like, well, I never thought about it like that. And that's definitely a different way to be able to do something. I hope that in my little bit of grace that I try to have in my day-to-day that I am able to show people that what you put out is what you get back, and being able to be vulnerable and be who you are and live the life that you want, you wholeheartedly collect people like that. So I think that it's a very important role model to just be yourself.
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4: A yellow heat warning is in effect for Moose Jaw area, as highs of over 32 degrees are expected over the next few days. A few clouds and hazy skies tonight, giving us a low of 18. Tomorrow is sunny with some local smoke, high of 32, but feeling like 37. And Wednesday sunny and a little cooler with a high of 28. Find the full forecast at discovermoosejaw.com and stream the radio anywhere and anytime from the Discover Moose Jaw app.
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1: A yellow heat warning is in effect for Moose Jaw area, as highs of over 32 degrees are expected over the next few days. Hazy with a few clouds overnight, giving us a low of 18. Tomorrow, sunshine with some local smoke, high of 32 and a humidex of 37. And Wednesday, another sunny day with a high of 28. Find the full forecast at DiscoverMooseJaw.com and stream the radio anywhere and anytime from the Discover Moose Jaw app.
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back for some California rig. Yeah, I bet you will make out all right. 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

0: You ever feel like you're the last one to know what's going on? Your neighbors talking about a festival, your coworkers buzzing about some new bylaw, and you're over here wondering what day it is. 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
6: A yellow heat warning is in effect for Moose Jaw area, as highs of over 32 degrees are expected over the next few days. A few clouds and hazy skies tonight, giving us a low of 18. Tomorrow is sunny with some local smoke, high of 32, but feeling like 37. And Wednesday sunny and a little cooler with a high of 28. Find the full forecast at discovermoosejaw.com and stream the radio anywhere and anytime from the Discover Moose Jaw app.
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3: A yellow heat warning is in effect for Moose Jaw area, as highs of over 32 degrees are expected over the next few days. Hazy with a few clouds overnight, giving us a low of 18. Tomorrow, sunshine with some local smoke, high of 32 and a humidex of 37. And Wednesday, another sunny day with a high of 28. Find the full forecast at discovermoosejaw.com and stream the radio anywhere and anytime from the Discover Moose Jaw app.
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1: It's Courtney Fielder. We're joined in studios with our latest Her Voice nominee, Megan Wyland. Have you had any female role models who influenced you within your path along the way?
2: Oh, goodness. I read this question and I have struggled with it. And I think the best answer that I can give is that I take something away from every woman that I meet. I think that every woman has had the days where we don't want to get out of bed, where everybody needs something from us, but you don't even know what you want to have for lunch. I think that women are resilient, as I said. I think that we're strong. I think that we're beautiful. And I think that, every woman that I meet, I take something from her, whether it's her confidence or her quietness or her demeanor or the way you can tell she would really just like to go home, but she's still standing in line with her children. I love that. And I think that every woman is a role model.
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4: A yellow heat warning is in effect for Moose Jaw area, as highs of over 32 degrees are expected over the next few days. A few clouds and hazy skies tonight, giving us a low of 18. Tomorrow is sunny with some local smoke, high of 32, but feeling like 37. And Wednesday sunny and a little cooler with a high of 28. Find the full forecast at discovermoosejaw.com and stream the radio anywhere and anytime from the Discover Moose Jaw app.
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0: We know you're busy. You've got work, kids, hobbies, maybe a cat that thinks it's the boss. We get it. 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
6: A yellow heat warning is in effect for Moose Jaw area, as highs of over 32 degrees are expected over the next few days. Hazy with a few clouds overnight, giving us a low of 18. Tomorrow, sunshine with some local smoke, high of 32 and a humidex of 37. And Wednesday, another sunny day with a high of 28. Find the full forecast at discovermoosejaw.com and stream the radio anywhere and anytime from the Discover Moose Jaw app.
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3: A yellow heat warning is in effect for Moose Jaw area, as highs of over 32 degrees are expected over the next few days. A few clouds and hazy skies tonight, giving us a low of 18. Tomorrow is sunny with some local smoke, high of 32, but feeling like 37. And Wednesday sunny and a little cooler with a high of 28. Find the full forecast at discovermoosejaw.com and stream the radio anywhere and anytime from the Discover Moose Jaw app.
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1: A yellow heat warning is in effect for Moose Jaw area, as highs of over 32 degrees are expected over the next few days. Hazy with a few clouds overnight, giving us a low of 18. Tomorrow, sunshine with some local smoke, high of 32 and a humidex of 37. And Wednesday, another sunny day with a high of 28. Find the full forecast at discovermoosejaw.com and stream the radio anywhere and anytime from the Discover Moose Jaw app.
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1: A yellow heat warning is in effect for Moose Jaw area, as highs of over 32 degrees are expected over the next few days. A few clouds and hazy skies tonight, giving us a low of 18. Tomorrow is sunny with some local smoke, high of 32, but feeling like 37. And Wednesday sunny and a little cooler with a high of 28. Find the full forecast at discovermoosejaw.com and stream the radio anywhere and anytime from the Discover Moose Jaw app.
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5: A yellow heat warning is in effect for Moose Jaw area, as highs of over 32 degrees are expected over the next few days. Hazy with a few clouds overnight, giving us a low of 18. Tomorrow, sunshine with some local smoke, high of 32 and a humidex of 37. And Wednesday, another sunny day with a high of 28. Find the full forecast at discovermoosejaw.com and stream the radio anywhere and anytime from the Discover Moose Jaw app.
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0: you ever feel like you're the last one to know what's going on? 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
2: A yellow heat warning is in effect for Moose Jaw area, as highs of over 32 degrees are expected over the next few days. Sunny with some local smoke, high of 32, and it will feel closer to 37. Tonight, a few clouds and a low of 13. And tomorrow, plenty of sunshine with a high of 28. Find the full forecast at discovermooshjaw.com and stream the radio anywhere and anytime from the Discover Moose Jaw app.
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1: It's Courtney Fielder. 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
5: A yellow heat warning is in effect for Moose Jaw area, as highs of over 32 degrees are expected over the next few days. It's shaping up to be another warm one with sunshine and some local smoke. The high reaches 32, feeling more like 37. Tonight, the skies stay partly clear with just a few clouds, low of 13. And tomorrow, expect another bright sunny day, but not quite as hot, with a high of 28. Find the full forecast at discovermoosejaw.com and stream the radio anywhere at any time from the Discover Moose Jaw app.
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1: A yellow heat warning is in effect for Moose Jaw area, as highs of over 32 degrees are expected over the next few days. Sunny with some local smoke, high of 32, and it will feel closer to 37. Tonight, a few clouds and a low of 13. And tomorrow, plenty of sunshine with a high of 28. Find the full forecast at discovermooshjaw.com and stream the radio anywhere and anytime from the Discover Moose Jaw app.
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2: A yellow heat warning is in effect for Moose Jaw area, as highs of over 32 degrees are expected over the next few days. It's shaping up to be another warm one with sunshine and some local smoke. The high reaches 32, feeling more like 37. Tonight, the skies stay partly clear with just a few clouds, low of 13. And tomorrow, expect another bright sunny day, but not quite as hot, with a high of 28. Find the full forecast at discovermoosejaw.com and stream the radio anywhere at any time from the Discover Moose Jaw app.
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4: A yellow heat warning is in effect for Moose Jaw area, as highs of over 32 degrees are expected over the next few days. Sunny with some local smoke, high of 32, and it will feel closer to 37. Tonight, a few clouds and a low of 13. And tomorrow, plenty of sunshine with a high of 28. Find the full forecast at discovermoosejaw.com and stream the radio anywhere and anytime from the Discover Moose Jaw app.
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1: It's Courtney Fielder. We're joined in studios with our latest Her Voice nominee, Megan Weiland. What kind of impact do you hope to have on others, especially other women?
2: I hope that I'm one of those women that they meet and they go, well, if she can do it, I can do it. Or if I say something and it goes in their brain like, well, I never thought about it like that. And that's definitely a different way to be able to do something. I hope that in my little bit of grace that I try to have in my day-to-day that I am able to show people that what you put out is what you get back, and being able to be vulnerable and be who you are and live the life that you want, you wholeheartedly collect people like that. So I think that it's a very important role model to just be yourself.
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4: A yellow heat warning is in effect for Moose Jaw area, as highs of over 32 degrees are expected over the next few days. It's shaping up to be another warm one with sunshine and some local smoke. The high reaches 32, feeling more like 37. Tonight, the skies stay partly clear with just a few clouds, low of 13. And tomorrow, expect another bright sunny day, but not quite as hot, with a high of 28. Find the full forecast at discovermoosejaw.com and stream the radio anywhere at any time from the Discover Moose Jaw app.
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3: We have a fundraiser going on July 31st, and that's going to be up at Bugsy's from 3 to 7, and of course Smitty's too. 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
1: It's another day of heat warnings in the Moose Jaw area. From the DiscoverMooseJaw.com newsroom, I'm Cameron Kosh. City Council is looking for answers as to how and why a new 10-year lease agreement was approved for Golden Ticket Sports to operate the Golden Ticket Sports Center. Councillor Chris Warren made the motion during last night's meeting, asking why the agreement was signed under the city manager's delegated authority instead of going to council and what changes were made to the agreement. Councillor Jamie Logan said the report will help clear the air.
2: There's lots of speculation out there and rumors. This clarification will just quell those rumors. It'll support clarity and transparency.
1: A report with explanations is expected to return to City Council at a later date. You've certainly noticed road work around Moose Jaw this summer, and according to the latest update, the city's infrastructure renewal program is now about halfway complete. Moose Jaw City Manager of Design and Projects, Travis LeBlanc, says crews are making good progress despite some rain delays earlier this summer.
3: Moving along kind of as anticipated. We're probably looking at being half done the actual restoration installation, maybe a little further. Our concrete and asphalt programs are moving along well as well. We're pretty well 3/4 done, and then some of our bridge work is progressing as well.
1: LeBlanc says Pasco Drive is expected to be the first completed project, while work continues on other streets. You'll also start seeing more roads reopen as paving wraps up and construction moves into its final stages. An international student exchange program is bringing students from around the world to Moose Jaw this school year. Yes Canada Student Exchange says local host families play an important role in helping students adjust to life in Canada. Vice President Scott Baird says the experience allows both students and families to see their communities in a new way.
4: We find that the hosts kind of see their own community in a new light because they're welcoming a visitor and they're helping them to get to know the communities.
1: The students arriving in Moose Jaw will come from countries including Australia, Belgium, Italy, France, and Japan, with stays ranging from a few months to a full school year. The city of Moose Jaw is working with TD Bank to resolve an issue affecting some residents trying to make utility payments online. Our reporter, TJ England, has the details.
5: The city says the problem started after an online banking payment transition on July 24th. Officials say they have been working with TD Bank to fix the issue and have not received reports of similar problems from other financial institutions. Those who are unable to pay online can use alternative options, including paying at City Hall by cash, check, or debit. For Discover Moose Jaw News, I'm TJ England.
1: And there's a lot happening behind the scenes at Temple Garden Center to get everything ready for a busy fall and winter. Assistant General Manager Corey Nyhagen says staff has spent the past 2 weeks tackling annual maintenance projects.
6: There's been a complete repolishing of the arena glass. The whole arena flooring and the seats have all been scrubbed down, cleaned, disinfected, and ready to go. A lot of patch and painting. That never ends.
1: The other work included cleaning carpets, polishing concrete floors, and servicing equipment, including Zambonis, skid steers, and boom lifts. Nyhagen confirmed they're firing up the ice plant this weekend, and the ice will be ready for use by the first week in August.
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1: He set a new single-season Western Canadian Baseball League record with his 43rd stolen base last night. Those were the sounds coming from the Moose Jaw Mill Express dugout when Thomas Soto set the record, stealing second early in the game.
7: Feels awesome, you know, all thanks to the guys who take their pitches, let me steal my bags, all that sort of stuff. I've got a great couple guys behind me with Franks and William Edwards. They kind of let me do my thing, so thanks to them.
1: The Millers went on to an 8-2 win over the 57s in Swift Current. Soto finished the game going 2-for-4 with an RBI and 3 stolen bases, while Michael Rago and Caden Ransom hit home runs. The Millers now have a 2-game lead on Saskatoon for first place in the East Division, thanks to Medicine Hat's 9-7 win over the second-place Berries. Also last night, the Regina Red Sox swept a doubleheader with Energy City, winning by scores of 2-1 and 6-2. The Millers have tonight off. They'll host Medicine Hat tomorrow. The Toronto Blue Jays lost 8-6 in Washington. They'll wrap up that 3-game set this afternoon. And week 9 of the CFL season starts tomorrow night with Winnipeg hosting BC. The 4-2 Saskatchewan Roughriders play the 6-1 Elks in Edmonton Saturday night. Check out today's sports roundup and more at discovermoosejaw.com.
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1: Early morning thunderstorms before turning mainly sunny as the heat warning continues. There's local smoke, wind, and a high of 32, feeling closer to 37 with the humidity. There's just a few clouds overnight, low of 15. Tomorrow's sunny and 30, with the sunshine continuing through the weekend. We've got highs of 32 Friday, 37 Saturday, and 30 Sunday. Find the full forecast at discovermoosejaw.com and stream the radio anywhere and anytime from the Discover Moose Jaw app.
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0: Thomas Rhett, Jordan Davis, Ain't a Bad Life at 6:08 on the JGL Livestock Morning Show on Country 100. My name is Avery LeBlanc, in for Courtney the next week and a bit. Hopefully you're having a great morning. Maybe you saw the thunderstorm that rolled through town not that long ago. It wasn't that big and there wasn't that much rain, but it was fairly noticeable on my way home how gray it was in the skies. Maybe you saw that here this morning. Otherwise, looks like the storm has passed. And today, as we get ready to head into the August-long weekend in a couple days, I want to hear from you. What's your favorite lake across the province or even across Canada? Let me know on the Lions Creek Country Connection, 306-694-107. Maybe it's something right here around Moose Jaw, or maybe it's somewhere out of province. Let me know. Also, the Moose Jaw Miller Express continued their success. We'll be chatting more about that throughout this morning. And the hot weather is sticking around. We'll be hearing from Environment and Climate Change Canada about that. And speaking of the weather, let's take a dive into it.
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0: That heat warning is still hanging around as it is a yellow category. For today, we're looking at a high of 32, mainly sunny skies. Local smoke hanging around with winds up to 40 kilometers per hour later in the day. Humidex is going to make it feel like 37. For tonight, a few clouds, winds up to 20 kilometers per hour, low of 15. Tomorrow, sunny with a high of 30. Warming up again on Friday with sunny skies and a high of 32. And then into the mid and high 30s potentially for Saturday with sunny skies. Currently here in Moose Jaw, we've got a mainly cloudy sky. The wind is southeast with a light breeze. Temperature is at 18 degrees. While in Assiniboia, it's 19, and in Regina, it's 18 as well. Get your current conditions and five-day weather forecast anytime at discovermoosejaw.com or on the Discover Moose Jaw app. I'm Avery LeBlanc.
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0: Charlie Burrows rally around here on Country 100. Avery LeBlanc here with you on Southern Saskatchewan's Best Country. As it's been a hot stretch here in Moose Jaw over the last little while, although a few early morning clouds and brief sprinkle passed through the city here this morning. And that little bit of rain will not do much when it comes to cooling things down, though, with temperatures expected to stay in the low 30s for the rest of this week. Well, humidity has made it feel even hotter. Environment and Climate Change Canada meteorologist Janelle Gurgley says we're still nowhere near record-breaking temperatures anytime soon.
1: I'd say it's likely to stay consistent. We're not reaching extreme heat records by any means. For Moose Jaw area, oftentimes you'd have to hit 38 upwards to 40 to be at those like historic extremes. And it is prolonged too, but we're really not going above and beyond what would maybe be typical for this type of year.
0: We are still under heat warning, so make sure to drink plenty of water, put on that sunscreen, and take breaks in cool areas or shaded places when outdoors. You can check out more details on the latest temperatures and heat wave at discovermoosejaw.com.
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1: It'll be mainly sunny and 32 as the heat warning continues today. From the DiscoverMooseJaw.com newsroom, I'm Cameron Kosh. The road work happening across Moose Jaw this summer is about more than smoother streets. It's also about improving what's underneath them. City of Moose Jaw Manager of Design and Projects, Travis LeBlanc, says replacing aging water mains has long-term benefits that you'll notice for years to come.
2: Our roadways aren't the greatest in Moose Jaw, and that's a lot of it's due to the cast iron water mains. When we experience water main breaks, failures, you know, we're digging holes in the road, punching holes in the road, having to repair those holes, and obviously they're never repaired 100% because it's tough to match it, everything perfectly.
1: He says the work helps reduce future water main breaks while improving water quality, fire flows, and the condition of city streets, making the annual infrastructure renewal program one of the city's most important investments. A motion by Councillor Chris Warren at last night's meeting was passed by City Council, asking for more transparency around the signing of a 10-year lease agreement with Golden Ticket Sports. According to Warren's motion, the agreement was signed under the city manager's delegated authority and was never presented to council.
3: The previous contract was originally approved by City Council in 2021. I think there's a few members on this at the table here that approved this at City Council in a public session, and that was a five-year agreement. This new agreement was not approved by City Council, and it is actually a 10-year agreement.
1: A report is expected to be presented to Council in the future explaining how and why the lease agreement was signed. You may be asked to use an alternative payment method while the city works to fix online utility payment issues involving TD Bank customers. TJ England has the story.
4: The city of Moose Jaw says it became aware of the problem after a payment system transition involving financial institutions on July 24th. Those who use TD Bank or having trouble making their utility payments online can still pay in person at City Hall, use the secure drop slot, or send payment by mail. The city says it is continuing to work with TD Bank to resolve the matter and apologizes for any inconvenience caused by the service interruption. For Discover Moose Jaw News, I'm TJ England.
1: Moose Jaw families have an opportunity to welcome international students into their homes this fall. Yes Canada Student Exchange is looking for host families as 14 students from around the world prepare to arrive in the community. Scott Baird, Vice President of Yes Canada Student Exchange, says the program is focused on creating connections that continue beyond the exchange.
5: What we find is those bonds are not things that kind of finish when the program ends. You know, most of the feedback that we get from our students is that they stay in touch with their host families long after that experience.
1: Students are expected to arrive September 4th, and interested host families are encouraged to contact Yes Canada Student Exchange to learn more about the application process. If you're planning to catch a hockey game, concert, or community event this fall, Temple Garden Center is getting ready for a busy season. Assistant General Manager Corey Nyhagen says staff is already putting the ice back in and preparing the facility for everything that's coming this fall and winter.
6: It's been quite busy, but the staff has been working really hard and diligently as now the ice, literally the plants come on at the end of this week, and the ice starts getting painted this weekend for the start of the hockey season.
1: Nyhagen says the schedule includes hockey, major concerts, family shows, and community events, making it one of the busiest times of year at the Temple Garden Center.
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1: He set a new single-season Western Canadian Baseball League record with his 43rd stolen base last night. Those were the sounds coming from the Moose Jaw Mill Express dugout when Thomas Soto set the record, stealing second early in the game. The Millers went on to an 8-2 win over the 57s in Swift Current. Soto finished the game going 2-for-4 with an RBI and 3 stolen bases, while Michael Rago and Caden Ransom hit home runs. The Millers now have a 2-game lead on Saskatoon for first place in the East Division, thanks to Medicine Hat's 9-7 win over the second place Berries. Also last night, the Regina Red Sox swept a doubleheader with Energy City, winning by scores of 2-1 and 6-2. The Millers have tonight off. They'll host Medicine Hat tomorrow. The Toronto Blue Jays lost 8-6 in Washington. They'll wrap up that 3-game set this afternoon. And week 9 of the CFL season starts tomorrow night with Winnipeg hosting BC. The 4-2 Saskatchewan Roughriders play the 6-1 Elks in Edmonton Saturday night. Check out today's sports roundup and more at discovermoosejaw.com.
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1: Early morning thunderstorms before turning mainly sunny as the heat warning continues. There's local smoke, wind, and a high of 32, feeling closer to 37 with the humidity. There's just a few clouds overnight, low of 15. Tomorrow's sunny and 30, with the sunshine continuing through the weekend. We've got highs of 32 Friday, 37 Saturday, and 30 Sunday. Find the full forecast at discovermoosejaw.com and stream the radio anywhere and anytime from the Discover Moose Jaw app.
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Shaboozy Jelly Roll Amen at 6:38 on the Country 100 Morning Show, brought to you by JGL Livestock. I'm Avery LeBlanc. We are just a few days away from the August-long weekend kicking off, and I want to hear from you. What's your favorite lake to visit during long weekends like this on the way? Hit me up on the Lions Creek Country Connection, 306-694-107. Now here's Kenny Chesney, Carry On Country 100.

0: Kenny Chesney, Carry On. The biggest stars, the best country music, Country 100. Avery LeBlanc joining you here on this Wednesday morning as the Western Canadian Nationals car show rolls into Moose Jaw this weekend with hundreds of vehicles expected at the Anderson Auto and Memorabilia Collection. Co-owner Mel Anderson says entries are coming from across Canada and Northern United States, as we're going to see a lot of people in town throughout the weekend.
1: Just over registration, 450, almost 500 cars. 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So it's going to be good for everybody.
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0: The yellow heat warning continues here in Moose Jaw area as we have a mix of sun and cloud here today, becoming sunny later in the morning. Local smoke hanging around with winds up to 40 kilometers per hour this afternoon. High of 32, humidex around 37. For tonight, a few clouds, low of 15. Tomorrow, sunny, high of 30. Back to 32 for Friday with sunny skies, and then 37 is as high as it could get on Saturday with sunny skies. Currently here in Moose Jaw, we've got a partly cloudy sky. Winds are blowing southeast at 17 kilometers per hour. Temperature is at 18 degrees. In Assiniboia, it's 17. In Regina, it's 19. Get your current conditions and five-day weather forecast anytime at discovermoosejaw.com or on the Discover Moose Jaw app.
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0: Tyler, Joe Miller, Under the Influence at 6:52 on the Country 100 Morning Show, brought to you by JGL Livestock. My name's Avery LeBlanc. Let's take a look at the roads here this morning. 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Service replacement on Athabasca Street West. Service repair on Grace Street on the 1,000th block, and Caribou Street East on the 600th block. Water main repair taking place on 6th Avenue Northeast on the 800th block. Another service replacement on Duffield Crescent. Road repairs on Hall Street West on the 900th block. Queen Crescent on the 1300th block. Closed until the end of this week for service replacement. And Fairford Street West, SAS Power, continues work with a partial closure and traffic restrictions through August 5th. Ongoing infrastructure projects, Caribou Street East on the 100th block, long-term closures for roof repairs until the end of next month. Pasco Drive and Pasco Crescent area, roadwork and intersection restrictions remain in place. 5th Avenue Northwest, Saskatchewan Street to Oxford Street, construction continues with Hall Street closed as well at the intersection. Cotto Street Infrastructure Renewal Project, various closures and detours remain in effect. And Henley's Avenue roadwork continues through August. And a traffic advisory for Main Street southbound bridge as it remains closed until the end of next month. Two-way traffic continues on the northbound bridge. Expect delays there as motorists should use caution around active construction zones throughout the city. As street cleaning continues in the northwest portion of Moose Jaw today. Watch for workers and equipment, obey temporary signage, and avoid parking on streets scheduled for cleaning. As work continues on the Highway 2 Twin Overpass Replacement Project, make sure you're following signage and watching out for workers and equipment there. As gas here in Moose Jaw, ranging from $1.59.9 per liter to $1.77.9 per liter. Not seeing anything else slowing us down for this Wednesday, but if you do see something, text the Lions Creek Country Connection, 306-694-107.
1: Starting August the 1st, the Canadian Grain Commission is making changes to how darkened kernels are being assessed in amber durum wheat. Chief Grain Inspector for Canada, Derek Bunkowski.
2: We've changed how we're assessing the darkened and severely darkened kernels. Last year, we were categorizing them as severe midge damage. Our research showed that the impacts of darkened kernels were not as significant as they are with severe midge. So we've made the changes to reflect that scientific research that we've done. And we've also took the opportunity while doing this work to look at the smudge and penetrated smudge tolerances in all classes of wheat. And we've made some changes there as well.
1: The commission says the revised grading approach better reflects actual end-use quality for durum buyers and producers. For Golden West, I'm Glendale Allen Vossler.
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1: It's another day of heat warnings in the Moose Jaw area. From the DiscoverMooseJaw.com newsroom, I'm Cameron Kosh. City Council is looking for answers as to how and why a new 10-year lease agreement was approved for Golden Ticket Sports to operate the Golden Ticket Sports Center. Councillor Chris Warren made the motion during last night's meeting, asking why the agreement was signed under the city manager's delegated authority instead of going to council and what changes were made to the agreement. Councillor Jamie Logan said the report will help clear the air.
2: There's lots of speculation out there and rumors. This clarification will just quell those rumors. It'll support clarity and transparency.
1: A report with explanations is expected to return to City Council at a later date. You've certainly noticed road work around Moose Jaw this summer, and according to the latest update, the city's infrastructure renewal program is now about halfway complete. Moose Jaw City Manager of Design and Projects, Travis LeBlanc, says crews are making good progress despite some rain delays earlier this summer.
3: Moving along kind of as anticipated. We're probably looking at being half done the actual restoration, installation, maybe a little further. Our concrete and asphalt programs are moving along well as well. We're pretty well three quarters done, and then some of our bridge work is progressing as well.
1: LeBlanc says Pasco Drive is expected to be the first completed project, while work continues on other streets. You'll also start seeing more roads reopen as paving wraps up and construction moves into its final stages. An international student exchange program is bringing students from around the world to Moose Jaw this school year. Yes Canada Student Exchange says local host families play an important role in helping students adjust to life in Canada. Vice President Scott Baird says the experience allows both students and families to see their communities in a new way.
4: We find that hosts kind of see their own community in a new light because they're welcoming a visitor and they're helping them to get to know the communities.
1: The students arriving in Moose Jaw will come from countries including Australia, Belgium, Italy, France, and Japan, with stays ranging from a few months to a full school year. The city of Moose Jaw is working with TD Bank to resolve an issue affecting some residents trying to make utility payments online. Our reporter, TJ England, has the details.
5: The city says the problem started after an online banking payment transition on July 24th. Officials say they have been working with TD Bank to fix the issue and have not received reports of similar problems from other financial institutions. Those who are unable to pay online can use alternative options, including paying at City Hall by cash, check, or debit. For Discover Moose Jaw News, I'm TJ England.
1: And there's a lot happening behind the scenes at Temple Garden Center to get everything ready for a busy fall and winter. Assistant General Manager Corey Nyhagen says staff has spent the past 2 weeks tackling annual maintenance projects.
6: There's been a complete repolishing of the arena glass. The whole arena flooring and the seats have all been scrubbed down, cleaned, disinfected, and ready to go. A lot of patch and painting. That never ends.
1: The other work included cleaning carpets, polishing concrete floors, and servicing equipment, including Zambonis, skid steers, and boom lifts. Nyhagen confirmed they're firing up the ice plant this weekend, and the ice will be ready for use by the first week in August.
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1: He set a new single-season Western Canadian Baseball League record with his 43rd stolen base last night. Those were the sounds coming from the Moose Jaw Mill Express dugout when Thomas Soto set the record, stealing second early in the game.
7: Feels awesome, you know, all thanks to the guys who take their pitches, let me steal my bags, all that sort of stuff. I got a great couple guys behind me with Franks and William Edwards. They kind of let me do my thing, so thanks to them.
1: The Millers went on to an 8-2 win over the 57s in Swift Current. Soto finished the game going 2-for-4 with an RBI and 3 stolen bases, while Michael Rago and Caden Ransom hit home runs. The Millers now have a 2-game lead on Saskatoon for first place in the East Division, thanks to Medicine Hat's 9-7 win over the second place Berries. Also last night, the Regina Red Sox swept a doubleheader with Energy City, winning by scores of 2-1 and 6-2. The Millers have tonight off. They'll host Medicine Hat tomorrow. The Toronto Blue Jays lost 8-6 in Washington. They'll wrap up that 3-game set this afternoon. And week 9 of the CFL season starts tomorrow night with Winnipeg hosting BC. The 4-2 Saskatchewan Roughriders play the 6-1 Elks in Edmonton Saturday night. Check out today's sports roundup and more at discovermoosejaw.com.
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1: Early morning thunderstorms before turning mainly sunny as the heat warning continues. There's local smoke, wind, and a high of 32, feeling closer to 37 with the humidity. There's just a few clouds overnight, low of 15. Tomorrow's sunny and 30, with the sunshine continuing through the weekend. We've got highs of 32 Friday, 37 Saturday, and 30 Sunday. Find the full forecast at discovermoosejaw.com and stream the radio anywhere and anytime from the Discover Moose Jaw app.
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0: Cody Johnson, Dirt Cheap, at 7:10 here on the Country 100 Morning Show with JGL Livestock. Avery LeBlanc joining you here on this Wednesday morning as we are ready to get your brain cells woken up. It's the Brain Buster brought to you by Bugsy's Irish Pub. They have all-day drink specials, $4.25 for select draft and house wine, with half-priced appies every day from 3 to 6 with daily food specials. We're giving away a $15 gift certificate to Bugsy's and Smitty's in the Town and Country Mall if you get this question correct. I love this question. This is going to be so much fun. The average woman will spend close to $1,800 on this product in her lifetime. The average woman will spend close to $1,800 on this in her lifetime. What is it? If you think you know the answer, text or call the Lions Creek Country Connection, 306-694-107.
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0: We have a yellow heat warning in effect for Moose Jaw area today as we'll see a mix of sun and cloud. Risk of a thunderstorm early on this morning with local smoke. Winds up to 40 kilometers per hour throughout the later parts of the day. High of 32, humidex around 37. Tonight a few clouds with a low of 15 and still hanging around or just above 30 degrees throughout the rest of this week. Currently here in Moose Jaw, we've got a mainly sunny sky. The wind is south-southeast at 13 kilometers per hour. Temperature is at 18 degrees. In Assiniboia, it's 19, and in Regina, it's the same. Get your current conditions and five-day weather forecast anytime at discovermoosejaw.com or on the Discover Moose Jaw app.
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We are playing the Brain Buster this morning, brought to you by Bugsy's and Smitty's in the Town and Country Mall. We are giving away a $15 gift certificate from them if you get this question correct. The average woman will spend close to $1,800 on this in her lifetime. What is it? We've gotten some good guesses. Dennis asked, is it facial cream? No, it is not that. Leanne asked, is it body spray? That is also incorrect. Poase asked, is it makeup? You're getting warmer, Poa. That is your hint. It is a makeup product. The average woman will spend close to $1,800 on this in her lifetime. What is it? It is a makeup product. If you think you know the answer, text or call the Lions Creek Country Connection, 306-694-107. Here's to Neil Towns, somebody's daughter, on Country 100.

0: Tennille Towns, Somebody's Daughter, here on Country 100. We're giving away a $15 gift certificate to Bugsy's and Smitty's in the Town and Country Mall. If you get this question correct, the average woman will spend close to $1,800 on this in her lifetime. What is it? The hint we gave earlier was it is a makeup product. Joe texted in asking, is it eyeliner? No, it is not eyeliner. Rob Bean asked, is it mascara? That is not correct either. Irene was so close. Lip gloss. That is red hot, but still incorrect. The correct answer came from Lorna Legner. It was lipstick. Congratulations, Lorna. You have won a $15 gift certificate to Bugsy's and Smitty's in the Town and Country Mall. Congratulations to you, and thanks to you as well for playing the Brain Buster here this morning on Country 100.
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0: We have a yellow heat warning in effect for Moose Jaw and area today as we'll see a mix of sun and cloud. Winds picking up later on today with a high of 32, humidex around 37, as local smoke will be hanging around as well. Tonight, a few clouds, winds up to 20 kilometers per hour, low of 15. Tomorrow, sunny with a high of 30 degrees and continuing to warm up as we head into the August long weekend. Currently here in Moose Jaw, we've got a mainly sunny sky, a light breeze blowing south-southeast. Temperature is at 18, while in Assiniboia and Regina, it's 19. Get your current conditions and five-day weather forecast anytime at discovermoosejaw.com or on the Discover Moose Jaw app. I'm Avery LeBlanc.
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1: It'll be mainly sunny and 32 as the heat warning continues today. From the DiscoverMooseJaw.com newsroom, I'm Cameron Kosh. The road work happening across Moose Jaw this summer is about more than smoother streets. It's also about improving what's underneath them. City of Moose Jaw Manager of Design and Projects, Travis LeBlanc, says replacing aging water mains has long-term benefits that you'll notice for years to come.
2: Our roadways aren't the greatest in Moose Jaw, and that's a lot of it's due to the cast iron water mains. When we experience water main breaks, failures, you know, we're digging holes in the road, punching holes in the road, having to repair those holes, and obviously they're never repaired 100% because it's tough to match everything perfectly.
1: He says the work helps reduce future water main breaks while improving water quality, fire flows, and the condition of city streets, making the annual infrastructure renewal program one of the city's most important investments. A motion by Councillor Chris Warren at last night's meeting was passed by City Council, asking for more transparency around the signing of a 10-year lease agreement with Golden Ticket Sports. According to Warren's motion, the agreement was signed under the city manager's delegated authority and was never presented to council.
3: The previous contract was originally approved by City Council in 2021. I think there's a few members on this at the table here that approved this at City Council in a public session, and that was a five-year agreement. This new agreement was not approved by City Council, and it is actually a 10-year agreement.
1: A report is expected to be presented to Council in the future explaining how and why the lease agreement was signed. You may be asked to use an alternative payment method while the city works to fix online utility payment issues involving TD Bank customers. TJ England has the story.
4: The city of Moose Jaw says it became aware of the problem after a payment system transition involving financial institutions on July 24th. Those who use TD Bank are having trouble making their utility payments online can still pay in person at City Hall, use the secure drop slot, or send payment by mail. The city says it is continuing to work with TD Bank to resolve the matter and apologizes for any inconvenience caused by the service interruption. For Discover Moose Jaw News, I'm TJ England.
1: Moose Jaw families have an opportunity to welcome international students into their homes this fall. Yes Canada Student Exchange is looking for host families as 14 students from around the world prepare to arrive in the community. Scott Baird, Vice President of Yes Canada Student Exchange, says the program is focused on creating connections that continue beyond the exchange.
5: What we find is those bonds are not things that kind of finish when the program ends. You know, most of the feedback that we get from our students is that they stay in touch with their host families long after that experience.
1: Students are expected to arrive September 4th, and interested host families are encouraged to contact Yes Canada Student Exchange to learn more about the application process. If you're planning to catch a hockey game, concert, or community event this fall, Temple Garden Center is getting ready for a busy season. Assistant General Manager Corey Nyhagen says staff is already putting the ice back in and preparing the facility for everything that's coming this fall and winter.
6: It's been quite busy, but the staff has been working really hard and diligently as now the ice, literally the plants come on at the end of this week, and the ice starts getting painted this weekend for the start of the hockey season.
1: Nyhagen says the schedule includes hockey, major concerts, family shows, and community events, making it one of the busiest times of year at the Temple Garden Center.
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1: He set a new single-season Western Canadian Baseball League record with his 43rd stolen base last night. Those were the sounds coming from the Moose Jaw Miller Express dugout when Thomas Soto set the record, stealing second early in the game. The Millers went on to an 8-2 win over the 57s in Swift Current. Soto finished the game going 2-for-4 with an RBI and 3 stolen bases, while Michael Rago and Caden Ransom hit home runs. The Millers now have a 2-game lead on Saskatoon for first place in the East Division, thanks to Medicine Hat's 9-7 win over the second place Berries. Also last night, the Regina Red Sox swept a doubleheader with Energy City, winning by scores of 2-1 and 6-2. The Millers have tonight off. They'll host Medicine Hat tomorrow. The Toronto Blue Jays lost 8-6 in Washington. They'll wrap up that 3-game set this afternoon. And week 9 of the CFL season starts tomorrow night with Winnipeg hosting BC. The 4-2 Saskatchewan Roughriders play the 6-1 Elks in Edmonton Saturday night. Check out today's sports roundup and more at discovermoosejaw.com.
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1: Early morning thunderstorms before turning mainly sunny as the heat warning continues. There's local smoke, wind, and a high of 32, feeling closer to 37 with the humidity. There's just a few clouds overnight, low of 15. Tomorrow's sunny and 30, with the sunshine continuing through the weekend. We've got highs of 32 Friday, 37 Saturday, and 30 Sunday. Find the full forecast at discovermoosejaw.com and stream the radio anywhere and anytime from the Discover Moose Jaw app.
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Morgan Wallen, I'm the problem on Country 100 at 7:39 for the JGL Livestock Morning Show. I'm Avery LeBlanc, in for Courtney the next week and a bit, as I want to hear from you as we get ready to head into the August long weekend very soon. What's your favorite lake to visit? You can text or call the Lions Creek Country Connection 306-694-107. Crystal Pryor Johnson said she loves visiting Grave Lake in BC between Sparwood and Elkford. Sent us a photo. Looks absolutely gorgeous. Here's Lainey Wilson and John Mayer, Phone Keys Wallet.

0: Don't forget those as you head out here this morning. That's Phone Keys Wallet by Lainey Wilson and John Mayer on Country 100, Southern Saskatchewan's best country. Let's take a look at the roads here for today. 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Road closures and construction on Athabasca Street West on the 700th block, Gray Street on the 1000th block, Caribou Street East on the 600th block, 6th Avenue Northeast on the 800th block, Duffield Crescent on the 1100th block, Hull Street West on the 900th block, Queen Crescent on the 1300th block, and Fairford Street West due to SAS power work being done until August 5th. Ongoing infrastructure projects on Caribou Street East on the 100th block due to roof repairs. That'll wrap up late next month. Pasco Drive and Pasco Crescent areas being worked on. 5th Avenue Northwest, Saskatchewan Street to Oxford Street. That also includes the Hull Street intersection being closed. Cotto Street infrastructure renewal project continues. And Henley's Avenue area. Road work rolls through August as well. Main Street southbound bridge remains closed until August 31st. Two-way traffic continues on the northbound bridge. You can expect delays there as motorists should use caution around active construction zones throughout the city. Also, street cleaning crews are working in the northwest portion of Moose Jaw today. Watch out for workers and equipment and obey temporary signage and avoid parking on streets scheduled for cleaning. As the highway number 2 overpass replacement continues as well, make sure you're slowing down and watching out for workers there. As gas here in Moose Jaw ranging from $1.59.9 per liter to $1.77.9 per liter. Not seeing anything else slowing us down for this Wednesday, but if you do see something, text the Lions Creek Country Connection 306-694-107.
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2: It's Courtney Fielder. We're joined in studios with our latest Her Voice nominee, Megan Wyland. Have you had any female role models who influenced you within your path along the way?
3: Oh, goodness. I read this question and I have struggled with it. And I think the best answer that I can give is that I take something away from every woman that I meet. I think that every woman has had the days where we don't want to get out of bed, where everybody needs something from us, but you don't even know what you want to have for lunch. I think that women are resilient, as I said. I think that we're strong. I think that we're beautiful. And I think that every woman that I meet, I take something from her, whether it's her confidence or her quietness or her demeanor or the way you can tell she would really just like to go home, but she's still standing in line with her children. I love that. And I think that every woman is a role model.
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0: Cameron Whitcomb, Kingdom of Fear on the JGL Livestock Morning Show on Country 100. Avery LeBlanc joining you here as Moose Jaw lacrosse standout Mackenzie Shimko is getting set for the next step in her lacrosse career, transferring to Barry University in Florida after a silver medal season with the Calgary Silver Tips. The former Moose Jaw Mustangs player will also be back in the friendly city this summer for the For the Athletes Golf Classic and local lacrosse sessions.
1: I honestly love that the girls have somebody to kind of look at as a role model or somebody that can inspire them to go the extra step, like put in the extra work and be able to go places and with lacrosse and go play in Calgary, go play in the States.
0: Shimko says she's grateful for the support she's received from the city and hopes to continue giving back to the local lacrosse community right here in Moose Jaw. You can check out the full story at discovermoosejaw.com. 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
2: Now your Discover Moose Jaw weather.
0: That yellow heat warning still lingering around as today we'll see a mix of sun and cloud. Local smoke hanging around, winds up to 40 kilometers per hour, high of 32, humidex around 37. For tonight, a few clouds, low of 15. Tomorrow, sunny, high of 30 degrees. Friday, warming back up again with a high of 32 in sunny skies, and then sunshine again on Saturday with a high of 37 potentially. Currently here in Moose Jaw, we've got a mainly sunny sky. A light breeze blowing south-southeast. Temperature is at 18 degrees. While in Assiniboia and Regina, it's 19. Get your current conditions and five-day weather forecast anytime at discovermoosejaw.com or on the Discover Moose Jaw app. Coming up here at the top of the hour, it is your 8 o'clock news, sports, and weather. But before that, we've got Mackenzie Porter on the way.
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0: 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CILG is a proud part of Golden West. 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
1: It's another day of heat warnings in the Moose Jaw area. From the discovermoosejaw.com newsroom, I'm Cameron Kosh. City Council is looking for answers as to how and why a new 10-year lease agreement was approved for Golden Ticket Sports to operate the Golden Ticket Sports Center. Councillor Chris Warren made the motion during last night's meeting, asking why the agreement was signed under the city manager's delegated authority instead of going to council and what changes were made to the agreement. Councillor Jamie Logan said the report will help clear the air.
2: There's lots of speculation out there and rumors. This clarification will just quell those rumors. It'll support clarity and transparency.
1: A report with explanations is expected to return to City Council at a later date. You've certainly noticed road work around Moose Jaw this summer, and according to the latest update, the city's infrastructure renewal program is now about halfway complete. Moose Jaw City Manager of Design and Projects, Travis LeBlanc, says crews are making good progress despite some rain delays earlier this summer.
3: Moving along kind of as anticipated. We're probably looking at being half done the actual restoration installation, maybe a little further. Our concrete and asphalt programs are moving along well as well. We're pretty well three-quarters done, and then some of our bridge work is progressing as well.
1: LeBlanc says Pasco Drive is expected to be the first completed project, while work continues on other streets. You'll also start seeing more roads reopen as paving wraps up and construction moves into its final stages. An international student exchange program is bringing students from around the world to Moose Jaw this school year. Yes Canada Student Exchange says local host families play an important role in helping students adjust to life in Canada. Vice President Scott Baird says the experience allows both students and families to see their communities in a new way.
4: We find that the hosts kind of see their own community in a new light because they're welcoming a visitor and they're helping them to get to know the communities.
1: The students arriving in Moose Jaw will come from countries including Australia, Belgium, Italy, France, and Japan, with stays ranging from a few months to a full school year. The city of Moose Jaw is working with TD Bank to resolve an issue affecting some residents trying to make utility payments online. Our reporter, TJ England, has the details.
5: The city says the problem started after an online banking payment transition on July 24th. Officials say they have been working with TD Bank to fix the issue and have not received reports of similar problems from other financial institutions. Those who are unable to pay online can use alternative options, including paying at City Hall by cash, check, or debit. For Discover Moose Jaw News, I'm TJ England.
1: And there's a lot happening behind the scenes at Temple Garden Center to get everything ready for a busy fall and winter. Assistant General Manager Corey Nyhagen says staff has spent the past 2 weeks tackling annual maintenance projects.
6: There's been a complete repolishing of the arena glass. The whole arena flooring and the seats have all been scrubbed down, cleaned, disinfected, and ready to go. A lot of patch and painting. That never ends.
1: The other work included cleaning carpets, polishing concrete floors, and servicing equipment, including Zambonis, skid steers, and boom lifts. Nyhagen confirmed they're firing up the ice plant this weekend, and the ice will be ready for use by the first week in August.
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1: He set a new single-season Western Canadian Baseball League record with his 43rd stolen base last night. Those were the sounds coming from the Moose Jaw Mill Express dugout when Thomas Soto set the record, stealing second early in the game.
7: Feels awesome, you know, all thanks to the guys who take their pitches, let me steal my bags, all that sort of stuff. I got a great couple guys behind me with Franks and William Edwards. They kind of let me do my thing, so thanks to them.
1: The Millers went on to an 8-2 win over the 57s in Swift Current. Soto finished the game going 2-for-4 with an RBI and 3 stolen bases, while Michael Rago and Caden Ransom hit home runs. The Millers now have a 2-game lead on Saskatoon for first place in the East Division, thanks to Medicine Hat's 9-7 win over the second place Berries. Also last night, the Regina Red Sox swept a doubleheader with Energy City, winning by scores of 2-1 and 6-2. The Millers have tonight off. They'll host Medicine Hat tomorrow. The Toronto Blue Jays lost 8-6 in Washington. They'll wrap up that three-game set this afternoon. And week 9 of the CFL season starts tomorrow night with Winnipeg hosting BC. The 4-2 Saskatchewan Roughriders play the 6-1 Elks in Edmonton Saturday night. Check out today's sports roundup and more at discovermoosejaw.com.
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1: Early morning thunderstorms before turning mainly sunny as the heat warning continues. There's local smoke, wind, and a high of 32, feeling closer to 37 with the humidity. There's just a few clouds overnight, low of 15. Tomorrow's sunny and 30, with the sunshine continuing through the weekend. We've got highs of 32 Friday, 37 Saturday, and 30 Sunday. Find the full forecast at discovermoosejaw.com and stream the radio anywhere and anytime from the Discover Moose Jaw app.
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0: 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Avery LeBlanc here with you in place of Courtney today as Country 100 wants to crash your backyard party. 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
0: After a brief thunderstorm and light showers very early on this morning, we have a yellow heat warning in effect for Moose Jaw here today. Mix of sun and cloud, becoming sunny throughout the rest of the afternoon. Local smoke hanging around, winds up to 40 kilometers per hour, high of 32, humidex around 37. For tonight, a few clouds and a low of 15 as temperatures will hang around the low to high 30s moving throughout the next few days. Currently here in Moose Jaw, we've got a sunny sky, a light breeze blowing south. Temperature is at 21 with the humidex, though, feels like 27. Out in Assiniboia, it's 20 degrees. Same goes for Regina.

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First, here's Jess Moskaluk, Knock Off on Country 100. Yeah,

0: James Barker Band, it's working here on Country 100 at 820. My name's Avery LeBlanc, Southern Saskatchewan's best country. Thomas Soto of the Moose Jaw Miller Express made Western Canadian Baseball League history last night, stealing his 43rd base of the season to set a new single-season league record. Congratulations to Thomas Soto, as the milestone came in an 8-2 Moose Jaw Miller Express win over the Swift Current 57s. After holding a one-run lead through four innings, the Moose Jaw Miller Express pulled away with a run in the fifth and three runs in both the sixth and seventh innings. Michael Rigaud paced the offense as well, going 3-for-3 with a home run, three RBIs, and two runs scored. So he had a great night as well. With the victory, Moose Jaw moved two games ahead of Saskatoon in the East Division standings and will host the Medicine Hat Mavericks at Roswell's Ballpark tomorrow night as they get a little bit of a break here today.
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2: 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And there's fresh ice going in and a rapidly filling calendar at Temple Garden Center. 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
0: A yellow heat warning in effect for Moose Jaw area today as we'll have sunny skies throughout the rest of the day. Local smoke, winds up to 40 kilometers per hour at times. High of 32, humidex around 37. Tonight a few clouds at the low of 15 and still lingering around the 30s throughout the rest of the week. And a lot of sunshine. Currently here in Moose Jaw, we've got a sunny sky, a light breeze blowing south. Temperature is at 21 degrees, feels like 27 with the humidex, while in Assiniboia and Regina, it's 20 degrees. Get your current conditions and five-day weather forecast anytime at discovermoosejaw.com or on the Discover Moose Jaw app. I'm Avery LeBlanc. It is 8:25 right now. On the way, we got Josh Stumpf. First, it's Kane Brown, Woman on Country 100.
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1: It'll be mainly sunny and 32 as the heat warning continues today. From the DiscoverMooseJaw.com newsroom, I'm Cameron Kosh. The road work happening across Moose Jaw this summer is about more than smoother streets. It's also about improving what's underneath them. City of Moose Jaw Manager of Design and Projects, Travis LeBlanc, says replacing aging water mains has long-term benefits that you'll notice for years to come.
2: Our roadways aren't the greatest in Moose Jaw, and that's a lot of it's due to the cast iron water mains. When we experience water main breaks, failures, you know, we're digging holes in the road, punching holes in the road, having to repair those holes, and obviously they're never repaired 100% because it's tough to match everything perfectly.
1: He says the work helps reduce future water main breaks while improving water quality, fire flows, and the condition of city streets, making the annual infrastructure renewal program one of the city's most important investments. A motion by Councillor Chris Warren at last night's meeting was passed by City Council, asking for more transparency around the signing of a 10-year lease agreement with Golden Ticket Sports. According to Warren's motion, the agreement was signed under the city manager's delegated authority and was never presented to council.
3: The previous contract was originally approved by City Council in 2021. I think there's a few members on this at the table here that approved this at City Council in a public session, and that was a five-year agreement. This new agreement was not approved by City Council, and it is actually a 10-year agreement.
1: A report is expected to be presented to Council in the future explaining how and why the lease agreement was signed. You may be asked to use an alternative payment method while the city works to fix online utility payment issues involving TD Bank customers. TJ England has the story.
4: The city of Moose Jaw says it became aware of the problem after a payment system transition involving financial institutions on July 24th. Those who use TD Bank are having trouble making their utility payments online can still pay in person at City Hall, use the secure drop slot, or send payment by mail. The city says it is continuing to work with TD Bank to resolve the matter and apologizes for any inconvenience caused by the service interruption. For Discover Moose Jaw News, I'm TJ England.
1: Moose Jaw families have an opportunity to welcome international students into their homes this fall. Yes Canada Student Exchange is looking for host families as 14 students from around the world prepare to arrive in the community. Scott Baird, Vice President of Yes Canada Student Exchange, says the program is focused on creating connections that continue beyond the exchange.
5: What we find is those bonds are not things that kind of finish when the program ends. You know, most of the feedback that we get from our students is that they stay in touch with their host families long after that experience.
1: Students are expected to arrive September 4th, and interested host families are encouraged to contact Yes Canada Student Exchange to learn more about the application process. If you're planning to catch a hockey game, concert, or community event this fall, Temple Garden Center is getting ready for a busy season. Assistant General Manager Corey Nyhagen says staff is already putting the ice back in and preparing the facility for everything that's coming this fall and winter.
6: It's been quite busy, but the staff has been working really hard and diligently as now the ice, literally the plants come on at the end of this week, and the ice starts getting painted this weekend for the start of the hockey season.
1: Nyhagen says the schedule includes hockey, major concerts, family shows, and community events, making it one of the busiest times of year at the Temple Garden Center.
0: Discover Moose Jaw Sports for Cal Tire. Car pulling to the left. If potholes and rough roads have shaken up your suspension, book a wheel alignment today at Cal Tire, Canada's tire experts.
1: He set a new single-season Western Canadian Baseball League record with his 43rd stolen base last night. Those were the sounds coming from the Moose Jaw Mill Express dugout when Thomas Soto set the record, stealing second early in the game. The Millers went on to an 8-2 win over the 57s in Swift Current. Soto finished the game going 2-for-4 with an RBI and 3 stolen bases, while Michael Rago and Caden Ransom hit home runs. The Millers now have a 2-game lead on Saskatoon for first place in the East Division, thanks to Medicine Hat's 9-7 win over the second place Berries. Also last night, the Regina Red Sox swept a doubleheader with Energy City, winning by scores of 2-1 and 6-2. The Millers have tonight off. They'll host Medicine Hat tomorrow. The Toronto Blue Jays lost 8-6 in Washington. They'll wrap up that 3-game set this afternoon. And week 9 of the CFL season starts tomorrow night with Winnipeg hosting BC. The 4-2 Saskatchewan Roughriders play the 6-1 Elks in Edmonton Saturday night. Check out today's sports roundup and more at discovermoosejaw.com.
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1: Mainly sunny as the heat warning continues today. It'll be a bit smoky with wind and a high of 32 that feels closer to 37 with the humidity. Just a few clouds overnight, low of 15. Tomorrow's sunny and 30, with the sunshine continuing through the weekend. We've got highs of 32 Friday, 37 Saturday, and 30 Sunday. Find the full forecast at discovermoosejaw.com and stream the radio anywhere and anytime from the Discover Moose Jaw app.
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Jordan Davis, I Ain't Saying, at 8:40 on the GGL Livestock Morning Show on Country 100. I'm Avery LeBlanc. I want to hear from you today on the Lions Creek Country Connection, 306-694-107. As we head into the August-long weekend here in a couple days, what's your favorite lake to visit? Janelle texted in saying that she loves heading to Buffalo Pound each and every weekend throughout the summer. Have a ton of fun this weekend, Janelle. Here's Ella Langley, Be Her, on Country 100.

0: Ella Langley, Be Her on Country 100. The biggest stars, the best country music. Avery LeBlanc joining you here as Country 100 and Fountain Tire are inviting you to our next Taste of Summer charity barbecue coming up a week from today. 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You don't even need to worry about packing a lunch for that day. 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
0: A yellow heat warning is in effect for today in Moose Jaw area, as we'll see sunny skies throughout the rest of the day. Local smoke hanging around, winds up to 40 kilometers per hour, high of 32, humidex around 37. Tonight, a few clouds with winds up to 20 kilometers per hour, low of 15, and hanging around the low to mid-30s throughout the rest of this week. Currently here in Moose Jaw, we've got sunny skies, a light breeze blowing south. Temperature is 21, feels like 27 with the humidex, while in Assiniboia and Regina, it's 20 degrees. Get your current conditions and five-day weather forecast anytime at discovermoosejaw.com or on the Discover Moose Jaw app. Coming up, we've got Owen Riegling, Love, Hate, Love. First, it's She's With Me by High Valley on Country 100.

0: Owen Riegling, Love, Hate, Love here on Country 100. Avery LeBlanc here with you for the JGL Livestock Morning Show as we get ready for a lot of golf tournaments coming up in August. One of them being the Moose Jaw AAA Warriors as they're hitting the links this summer with their revamped alumni golf tournament set for August 7th at the Lynbrook Golf Club. The fundraiser features a four-man scramble with alumni players joining each team, helping support team costs for the upcoming season, says General Manager J.D. Houghton.
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My buddy Frankie had his dad hook him up good. 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They hop in the back and we cruise to the riverside.

0: 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CILG is a proud part of Golden West. 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
1: It's another day of heat warnings in the Moose Jaw area. From the DiscoverMooseJaw.com newsroom, I'm Cameron Kosh. City Council is looking for answers as to how and why a new 10-year lease agreement was approved for Golden Ticket Sports to operate the Golden Ticket Sports Center. Councillor Chris Warren made the motion during last night's meeting, asking why the agreement was signed under the city manager's delegated authority instead of going to council and what changes were made to the agreement. Councillor Jamie Logan said the report will help clear the air.
2: There's lots of speculation out there and rumors. This clarification will just quell those rumors. It'll support clarity and transparency.
1: A report with explanations is expected to return to City Council at a later date. You've certainly noticed road work around Moose Jaw this summer, and according to the latest update, the city's infrastructure renewal program is now about halfway complete. Moose Jaw City Manager of Design and Projects, Travis LeBlanc, says crews are making good progress despite some rain delays earlier this summer.
3: Moving along kind of as anticipated. We're probably looking at being half done the actual restoration, installation, maybe a little further. Our concrete and asphalt programs are moving along well as well. We're pretty well three quarters done, and then some of our bridge work is progressing as well.
1: LeBlanc says Pasco Drive is expected to be the first completed project, while work continues on other streets. You'll also start seeing more roads reopen as paving wraps up and construction moves into its final stages. An international student exchange program is bringing students from around the world to Moose Jaw this school year. Yes Canada Student Exchange says local host families play an important role in helping students adjust to life in Canada. Vice President Scott Baird says the experience allows both students and families to see their communities in a new way.
4: We find that the hosts kind of see their own community in a new light because they're welcoming a visitor and they're helping them to get to know the communities.
1: The students arriving in Moose Jaw will come from countries including Australia, Belgium, Italy, France, and Japan, with stays ranging from a few months to a full school year. The city of Moose Jaw is working with TD Bank to resolve an issue affecting some residents trying to make utility payments online. Our reporter, TJ England, has the details.
5: The city says the problem started after an online banking payment transition on July 24th. Officials say they have been working with TD Bank to fix the issue and have not received reports of similar problems from other financial institutions. Those who are unable to pay online can use alternative options, including paying at City Hall by cash, check, or debit. For Discover Moose Jaw News, I'm TJ England.
1: And there's a lot happening behind the scenes at Temple Garden Center to get everything ready for a busy fall and winter. Assistant General Manager Corey Nyhagen says staff has spent the past 2 weeks tackling annual maintenance projects.
6: There's been a complete repolishing of the arena glass. The whole arena flooring and the seats have all been scrubbed down, cleaned, disinfected, and ready to go. A lot of patch and painting. That never ends.
1: The other work included cleaning carpets, polishing concrete floors, and servicing equipment, including Zambonis, skid steers, and boom lifts. Nyhagen confirmed they're firing up the ice plant this weekend, and the ice will be ready for use by the first week in August.
0: Discover Moose Jaw Sports for Fraser Tolmie, MP for Moose Jaw Lakes and Lanigan, 54 Stadacona Street West, online at FraserTolmieMP.ca, or email Fraser.Tolmie@parl.gc.ca.
1: He set a new single-season Western Canadian Baseball League record with his 43rd stolen base last night. Those were the sounds coming from the Moose Jaw Miller Express dugout when Thomas Soto set the record, stealing second early in the game.
7: Feels awesome, you know, all thanks to the guys who take their pitches, let me steal my bags, all that sort of stuff. I've got a great couple guys behind me with Franks and William Edwards. They kind of let me do my thing, so thanks to them.
1: The Millers went on to an 8-2 win over the 57s in Swift Current. Soto finished the game going 2-for-4 with an RBI and 3 stolen bases, while Michael Rago and Caden Ransom hit home runs. The Millers now have a 2-game lead on Saskatoon for first place in the East Division, thanks to Medicine Hat's 9-7 win over the second place Berries. Also last night, the Regina Red Sox swept a doubleheader with Energy City, winning by scores of 2-1 and 6-2. The Millers have tonight off. They'll host Medicine Hat tomorrow. The Toronto Blue Jays lost 8-6 in Washington. They'll wrap up that 3-game set this afternoon. And week 9 of the CFL season starts tomorrow night with Winnipeg hosting BC. The 4-2 Saskatchewan Roughriders play the 6-1 Elks in Edmonton Saturday night. Check out today's sports roundup and more at discovermoosejaw.com.
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1: Mainly sunny as the heat warning continues today. It'll be a bit smoky with wind and a high of 32 that feels closer to 37 with the humidity. Just a few clouds overnight, low of 15. Tomorrow's sunny and 30 with the sunshine continuing through the weekend. We've got highs of 32 Friday, 37 Saturday, and 30 Sunday. Find the full forecast at discovermoosejaw.com and stream the radio anywhere and anytime from the Discover Moose Jaw app.
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Cody Undone here on Country 100. My name's Avery LeBlanc. You are listening to a More Music Hour with DDK Pets. Coming up, we've got Sully Burrows, Put It On Me. First, here's Stella Lefty, Boston. On a train.

0: Sully Burrows put it on me here on Country 100. Avery LeBlanc here with you on Southern Saskatchewan's Best Country. Well, the Western Canadian Nationals Car Show is in Moose Jaw this weekend, with hundreds of vehicles expected at the Anderson Auto and Memorabilia Collection. Co-owner Mel Anderson says entries are coming from across Canada and the Northern United States.
1: Just over registration, 450, almost 500 cars. 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So it's going to be good for everybody.
0: 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Coming up, we've got your local weather forecast.
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4: Another day, another heat warning for Moose Jaw. It'll be mainly sunny with local smoke, wind, and a high of 32 and a humidex of 37. A few clouds overnight, low of 15, and tomorrow sunny with a high of 30. Find the full forecast at discovermoosejaw.com and stream the radio anywhere and anytime from the Discover Moose Jaw app.
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Tyler Joe Miller, I would be over me too here on Country 100. I'm Avery LeBlanc. This time of year is very busy when it comes to moving season. And if you're moving, sometimes you do find some things that you don't need anymore and you just want to get rid of or throw away. One solution is having a garage sale. And you can let people know about that garage sale at discovermoosejaw.com and our garage sale junkie page. Here's Parmalee Cowgirl on Country 100 for your Wednesday morning.

0: Evan Burrison, South Side of Sober, here on Country 100. The biggest stars, the best country music. Avery LeBlanc joining you here. I don't know if you were up early enough, but if you were, you may have caught a little bit of a thunderstorm and the brief sprinkle that passed through the city this morning, but it did not impact any temperatures as we are expected to stay around the low 30s for the rest of this week. While humidity has made it feel even hotter, meteorologist Janelle Gurgley says we're still nowhere near record-breaking temperatures.
1: I'd say it's likely to stay consistent. We're not reaching extreme heat records by any means. For Moose Jaw area, oftentimes you'd have to hit 38 upwards to 40 to be at those like historic extremes. And it is prolonged too. But we're really not going above and beyond what would maybe be typical for this type of year.
0: A deeper dive into your local weather forecast coming up after the break.
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13: Another day, another heat warning for Moose Jaw. It'll be mainly sunny with local smoke, wind and a high of 32 and a humidex of 37. A few clouds overnight, low of 15, and tomorrow sunny with a high of 30. Find the full forecast at discovermoosejaw.com and stream the radio anywhere and anytime from the Discover Moose Jaw app.
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0: That's Megan Patrick, Girls Like Me, here on Country 100. As another Megan we are highlighting this week, in her voice is Megan Wyland, a Moose Jaw business owner whose passion for animals extends far beyond her grooming salon. Wyland owns Spike Grooming and serves as president of the Moose Jaw Humane Society Board, helping raise funds and awareness for local animals in need.
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Avery LeBlanc here with you in this 10 o'clock hour. As today we're looking at a high of 32. Going to feel like 37 with that Humidex as the winds will pick up throughout this afternoon. Check out the latest weather forecast at discovermoosejaw.com.

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17: Another day, another heat warning for Moose Jaw. It'll be mainly sunny with local smoke, wind and a high of 32 and a humidex of 37. A few clouds overnight, low of 15, and tomorrow sunny with a high of 30. Find the full forecast at Discover.

Mackenzie Porter these days on Country 100. I'm Avery LeBlanc as we are crashing backyard parties once again this summer. That's right. Backyard Party Crashers is back thanks to Ashdown's Furniture and Interiors. All you got to do to enter in is send us a photo of your backyard and tell us why you deserve your party crashed before August 9th. 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Here's to Neil Towns, Sunshine's Free on Country 100 for your Wednesday morning.

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6: Another day, another heat warning for Moose Jaw. It'll be mainly sunny with local smoke, wind and a high of 32 and a humidex of 37. A few clouds overnight, low of 15, and tomorrow sunny with a high of 30. Find the full forecast at discovermoosejaw.com and stream the radio anywhere and anytime from the Discover Moose Jaw app.
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0: High Valley River still running here on Country 100. My name's Avery LeBlanc. A Moose Jaw lacrosse standout, Mackenzie Shimko, is getting set for the next step in her lacrosse career, transferring to Barry University south of the border in Florida after a silver medal season with the Calgary Silvertips. The former Moose Jaw Mustangs player will also be back here in the Friendly City this summer for the For the Athletes Golf Classic and local lacrosse sessions.
1: I honestly love that the girls have somebody to kind of look at as a role model or somebody that can inspire them to go the extra step, like put in the extra work and be able to go places with lacrosse and go play in Calgary, go play in the States.
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3: 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The city says several major projects are wrapping up soon. We've got these stories and more in your next news update or on demand anytime through the Discover Moose Jaw app.
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1: It's another day of heat warnings in the Moose Jaw area. From the DiscoverMooseJaw.com newsroom, I'm Cameron Kosh. City Council is looking for answers as to how and why a new 10-year lease agreement was approved for Golden Ticket Sports to operate the Golden Ticket Sports Center. Councillor Chris Warren made the motion during last night's meeting, asking why the agreement was signed under the city manager's delegated authority instead of going to council and what changes were made to the agreement. Councillor Jamie Logan said the report will help clear the air.
2: There's lots of speculation out there and rumors. This clarification will just quell those rumors. It'll support clarity and transparency.
1: A report with explanations is expected to return to City Council at a later date. You've certainly noticed road work around Moose Jaw this summer, and according to the latest update, the city's infrastructure renewal program is now about halfway complete. Moose Jaw City Manager of Design and Projects, Travis LeBlanc, says crews are making good progress despite some rain delays earlier this summer.
3: Moving along kind of as anticipated. We're probably looking at being half done the actual restoration, installation, maybe a little further. Our concrete and asphalt programs are moving along well as well. We're pretty well three-quarters done, and then some of our bridge work is progressing as well.
1: LeBlanc says Pasco Drive is expected to be the first completed project, while work continues on other streets. You'll also start seeing more roads reopen as paving wraps up and construction moves into its final stages. An international student exchange program is bringing students from around the world to Moose Jaw this school year. Yes Canada Student Exchange says local host families play an important role in helping students adjust to life in Canada. Vice President Scott Baird says the experience allows both students and families to see their communities in a new way.
4: We find that hosts kind of see their own community in a new light because they're welcoming a visitor and they're helping them to get to know the communities.
1: The students arriving in Moose Jaw will come from countries including Australia, Belgium, Italy, France, and Japan, with stays ranging from a few months to a full school year. The city of Moose Jaw is working with TD Bank to resolve an issue affecting some residents trying to make utility payments online. Our reporter, TJ England, has the details.
5: The city says the problem started after an online banking payment transition on July 24th. Officials say they have been working with TD Bank to fix the issue and have not received reports of similar problems from other financial institutions. Those who are unable to pay online can use alternative options, including paying at City Hall by cash, check, or debit. For Discover Moose Jaw News, I'm TJ England.
1: And there's a lot happening behind the scenes at Temple Garden Center to get everything ready for a busy fall and winter. Assistant General Manager Corey Nyhagen says staff has spent the past 2 weeks tackling annual maintenance projects.
6: There's been a complete repolishing of the arena glass. The whole arena flooring and the seats have all been scrubbed down, cleaned, disinfected, and ready to go. A lot of patch and painting. That never ends.
1: The other work included cleaning carpets, polishing concrete floors, and servicing equipment, including Zambonis, skid steers, and boom lifts. Nyhagen confirmed they are firing up the ice plant this weekend, and the ice will be ready for use by the first week in August.
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1: He set a new single-season Western Canadian Baseball League record with his 43rd stolen base last night. Those were the sounds coming from the Moose Jaw Miller Express dugout when Thomas Soto set the record, stealing second early in the game.
7: Feels awesome, you know, all thanks to the guys who take their pitches, let me steal my bags, all that sort of stuff. I've got a great couple guys behind me with Franks and William Edwards. They kind of let me do my thing, so thanks to them.
1: The Millers went on to an 8-2 win over the 57s in Swift Current. Soto finished the game going 2-for-4 with an RBI and 3 stolen bases, while Michael Rago and Caden Ransom hit home runs. The Millers now have a 2-game lead on Saskatoon for first place in the East Division, thanks to Medicine Hat's 9-7 win over the second-place Berries. Also last night, the Regina Red Sox swept a doubleheader with Energy City, winning by scores of 2-1 and 6-2. The Millers have tonight off. They'll host Medicine Hat tomorrow. The Toronto Blue Jays lost 8-6 in Washington. They'll wrap up that 3-game set this afternoon. And week 9 of the CFL season starts tomorrow night with Winnipeg hosting BC. The 4-2 Saskatchewan Roughriders play the 6-1 Elks in Edmonton Saturday night. Check out today's sports roundup and more at discovermoosejaw.com.
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1: Mainly sunny as the heat warning continues today. It'll be a bit smoky with wind and a high of 32 that feels closer to 37 with the humidity. Just a few clouds overnight, low of 15. Tomorrow's sunny and 30, with the sunshine continuing through the weekend. We've got highs of 32 Friday, 37 Saturday, and 30 Sunday. Find the full forecast at discovermoosejaw.com and stream the radio anywhere and anytime from the Discover Moose Jaw app.
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0: We know you're busy. 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
3: Another day, another heat warning for Moose Jaw. It'll be mainly sunny with local smoke, wind, and a high of 32 and a humidex of 37. A few clouds overnight, low of 15, and tomorrow sunny with a high of 30. Find the full forecast at discovermoosejaw.com and stream the radio anywhere and anytime from the Discover Moose Jaw app.
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1: Chad Brownlee, The Way You Roll here on Country 100. 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We'll put it down to five finalists. The pet with the most votes will get a $50 gift card from our friends at Pet Value. 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
1: It's Courtney Fielder. 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
10: Another day, another heat warning for Moose Jaw. It'll be mainly sunny with local smoke, wind and a high of 32 and a humidex of 37. A few clouds overnight, low of 15, and tomorrow sunny with a high of 30. Find the full forecast at discovermoosejaw.com and stream the radio anywhere and anytime from the Discover Moose Jaw app.
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0: That's Brock Phillips here on Country 100. You know who's something else? Thomas Soto, who made Western Canadian Baseball League history last night in the Moose Jaw Miller Express game on the road against the Swift Current 57s. He stole his 43rd base of the season to set a new single-season league record. So congratulations to Thomas Soto as the Miller Express defeated the 57s 8-2 last night. And with the victory, Moose Jaw moved two games ahead of Saskatoon in the East Division standings and will host the Medicine Hat Mavericks at Roswell's Ballpark tomorrow night as they get the night off tonight. My name's Avery LeBlanc. Thanks for tuning in. As coming up, we've got your total request lunch after your 12 o'clock news, sports, and weather. If you want to get your request in early, you can by texting or calling the Lions Creek Country Connection, 306-694-107.
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3: Starting August the 1st, the Canadian Grain Commission is making changes to how darkened kernels are being assessed in Amber Durham wheat. Chief Grain Inspector for Canada, Derek Bunkowski.
4: We've changed how we're assessing the darkened and severely darkened kernels. Last year, we were categorizing them as severe midge damage. Our research showed that the impacts of darkened kernels were not as significant as they are with severe midge. So we've made the changes to reflect that scientific research that we've done. And we've also took the opportunity while doing this work to look at the smudge and penetrated smudge tolerances in all classes of wheat, and we've made some changes there as well.
3: The commission says the revised grading approach better reflects actual end-use quality for Durham buyers and producers. For Golden West, I'm Glendale Allen Vossler.
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0: 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CILG is a proud part of Golden West. 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
1: A few clouds and a low 15 tonight in the DiscoverMooseJaw.com newsroom. I'm J.D. Houghton. Last night, Moose Jaw City Council approved more than $304,000 in additional funding to keep the West Heath Joint Use School Park project moving forward. The project's only construction bid came in well above the budget of just over $671,000, and funds from the two other capital projects would be reallocated to cover the shortfall. Acting Director of Community Recreation and Park Services, Scott Osmanchenko, said the area has been without an outdoor rink for the past two seasons.
2: So the existing West Heath Park outdoor rink and playground were removed in 2024 to accommodate the West Heath Phase 5 and 6 residential development. Since the facilities were removed, the neighborhood has been without an outdoor rink for the 2025 and 2026 winter seasons.
1: City administration says construction is expected to begin next month. It's been a tough go at it for local wildlife during this heat wave. Wildlife Rescue Society of Saskatchewan Executive Director Bonnie Dell says phones have been ringing nonstop as young animals run into trouble in the hot weather. But even putting out dishes of water can make all the difference.
3: It's hard enough for them to survive in the wild. It's such a small act of kindness that people can do. It doesn't interfere with nature. It just gives them a little bit of a helping hand.
1: She recommends using a shallow dish, adding a stick or rock so small animals can climb out, and changing the water every day. When you picked up a coffee on Tim Hortons Camp Day, you helped make a big difference for young people right here in our community. Moose Jaw Tim Hortons franchisee Aurora Howe says more than $20,000 was raised locally this year, making one of the most successful camp days they've had in years.
4: They really put in a strong effort this year. So just to see like all the teams from the three restaurants come together and try and fundraise for a common goal and kind of blow our expectations out of the water, we were really happy with the result.
1: Howe says every dollar raised helps send local youth to Tim Hortons Foundation camps, where they take part in a four-year leadership program focused on building confidence, resilience, and life skills. Innovation, Science, and Economic Development Canada has released a survey for residents to share transparency challenges with artificial intelligence. Discover Moose Jaw's Sean Slatt tells us more.
5: Participants in the survey are asked to share their experience with AI and their perspectives of where greater transparency could help build trust, support informed decision-making, and increase confidence when interacting with AI systems and AI-generated content. While the survey mainly focuses on AI content, Innovation, Science, and Economic Development Canada says views on issues like AI data centers are welcome and can be expressed through the survey or written comments. The survey is open until September 23rd, and you can find a link to it at discovermooseshaw.com. For Discover Moose Jaw News, I'm Sean Slatt.
1: And the Young Author Competition is giving teen writers a chance to learn about the publishing industry while working toward a possible book release. The competition is open to Palliser Library cardholders between the ages of 15 and 18. Publisher Jeannie Martinson says the program helps young writers see if a career in writing is the right fit.
6: If you are serious about writing and you see your future as being an author, this competition is an amazing opportunity for you to test the waters.
1: The deadline to enter the competition is September 30th.
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1: The Moose Jaw Miller Express had the day off today to prepare for their next matchup, which is tomorrow night against Medicine Hat. Moose Jaw will welcome the Mavericks to Roswells Park with first pitch at 7:05. In case you missed it, Thomas Soto made history, breaking the WCBL stolen base record with his 43rd last night. Those were the sounds coming from the Moose Jaw Miller Express dugout when Thomas Soto set the record, stealing second early in the game. With their win last night and a Saskatoon loss, Moose Jaw now has a two-game lead over the Berries in the WCBL's East Division. Elsewhere around the WCBL, Saskatoon hosts Medicine Hat, Regina is in Sylvan Lake, and Weyburn welcomes Swift Current. In local baseball, the Moose Jaw 15U AAA Canucks are preparing for the Tier 2 Provincials this weekend in Regina. Their tournament kicks off on Friday afternoon against the Regina Wolfpack. Then they will play Regina and Swift Current on Saturday. Former Moose Jaw Warriors defenseman Aiden Ziprich is heading south of the border to start his college career. Ziprich has committed to Bemidji State in Minnesota. Last season, Ziprich picked up 50 points in 68 games and also won a WHL championship with the Warriors back in 2024. And the Toronto Blue Jays wrap up their series against Washington this afternoon. We want your local sports scores and stories. Email sport to discovermoosejaw.com.
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7: A yellow heat warning is in effect for Moose Jaw area, as highs of over 32 degrees are expected over the next few days. Sunny today with local smoke. Winds will be from the northwest at 20 kilometers an hour, gusting to 40. High of 32, but feeling closer to 37. Tonight, a few clouds move in with light winds and a low 15. Tomorrow, sunny skies continue with a high of 30. Friday, another sunny day with a high of 32. Saturday, heat builds up with sunny skies and a high of 37. And Sunday, sunny and cooler with a high of 30. Find the full forecast at discovermoosejaw.com and stream the radio anywhere and anytime from the Discover Moose Jaw app.
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7: The TSX is down by 308 points. The Dow is down by 823 points. NASDAQ is down by 269 points. And the Canadian dollar is trading at 70.9 cents U.S.
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This one sent in by John Wilkinson. It's Choosin' Texas by Ella Langley on Country 100.

0: help myself.
1: That one requested by Daryl Francis on the Lions Creek Country Connection, 306-694-107. That's Can't Help Myself by Dean Brody and the Reclaws, who we are going to be seeing here in Moose Jaw November 9th at the Temple Garden Center. And you can actually still get your tickets at sasktix.ca. Well, if you're looking for some long weekend entertainment, the third annual Crake Ranch Rodeo is happening this Sunday at the Crake Fairgrounds. Action starts at 1 o'clock in the afternoon with team branding, team sorting, ranch scramble, pony express relay, and wild cow milking, with competitors competing for cash prizes, says Courtney Dixon, Ag Committee President.
2: Ranch rodeos have been around for quite a few years, and it's just highlighting what the cowboys and ranchers do on a daily basis out in the back 40 or out in their pastures.
1: There will also be mutton busting and a calf scramble for the kids, plus a 50-50 in raffles for spectators to potentially win, as admission is $10 at the gate, $5 for children 8 and under, and organizers are reminding attendees that the event is cash only. 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
10: Hey, straight guy, I gotta tell my neighbor something, and I don't know how to say it.
11: Cal, have you been leaving pies in his backyard again?
10: Well, yeah, but this is something different. I need to tell him that his dog is, well, that his dog is fat.
11: You can't say that. You gotta be body positive. Maybe he's just big boned.
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11: Why is this any of your business?
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11: Cal, what are you feeding him?
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3: Now your Discover Moose Jaw weather.
1: We have that yellow heat warning still lingering around as today we have sunny skies, local smoke in the area as winds will be picking up throughout the afternoon. High of 32, Humidex making it feel like 37. Tonight a few clouds with winds up to 20 kilometers per hour, low of 15, and still hanging around the 30s and gradually warming up before the August long weekend with a lot of sunshine. Currently here in Moose Jaw, we've got mainly sunny skies. The wind is northwest, just over 20 kilometers per hour. Temperatures at 27, feels like 32 right now. In Assiniboia, it's 28, while in Regina, it's 29. Get your current conditions and five-day weather forecast anytime at discovermoosejaw.com or on the Discover Moose Jaw app. I'm Avery LeBlanc.
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1: 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This next one coming from Audrey. It's Tim and the Glory Boys, Slow Go the Days.

0: Hungry for a hit? 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

That's Brian White sitting on go at 12:32, requested by Talia on the Lions Creek Country Connection, 306-694-107. 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

0: She Thinks My Tractor's Sexy by Kenny Chesney, requested by Leanne on the Lions Creek Country Connection, 306-694-1071. Well, we're helping spread the word about a missing golden retriever here not that long ago named Harper. Harper disappeared from a backyard on Moose Jaw's east side near Bell Ball Park. The owner, Robin, says she stepped inside for just a moment to get a glass of water, and when she came back out, Harper was missing, and the family's other dogs were still in the yard. The missing dog has been posted on social media, and local veterinary clinics and the Moose Jaw Humane Society have been notified. So if you've seen Harper, or if you have any information, if you see a golden retriever wandering around without anyone, please contact Robin at 306-684-0966, and please keep an eye out and help bring Harper home safely here today. Let's take a look at the roads. 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Road closures and construction. Athabasca Street West on the 700th block. Gray Street on the 1000th block. Caribou Street East on the 600th block. 6th Avenue Northeast on the 800th block. Duffield Crescent on the 1100th block. Hall Street West on the 900th block. Queen Street on the 1300th block. And Fairford Street West. Sask Power work continues with partial closure and traffic restrictions through August 5th. Ongoing infrastructure projects, Caribou Street East on the 100th block, closed through August 31st for roof repairs. 5th Avenue Northwest between Saskatchewan and Oxford Street is closed. Cotto Street infrastructure and renewal project continues. In Henley's Avenue area, road work rolls through August. As a traffic advisory, that Main Street southbound bridge remains closed until the end of next month, as two-way traffic is being accommodated on the northbound bridge. And street cleaning is ongoing here in Moose Jaw. Make sure you're watching out for workers and signage, and avoid parking where scheduled cleaning is taking place. And the highway number 2 over highway number 1 twin overpass replacement continues. Make sure you're following signage and watching out for workers there. As gas here in Moose Jaw ranges from $1.59.9 per liter to $1.77.9 per liter. Not seeing anything else slowing us down for this Wednesday, but if you do see something, text Alliance Creek Country Connection, 306-694-107.
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0: A yellow heat warning is in effect for Moose Jaw area today, as we'll have sunny skies, local smoke hanging around. Winds are expected to pick up throughout the afternoon. High of 32, Humidex making it feel like 37. Tonight, a few clouds, low of 15. Tomorrow, sunny, high of 30, and only getting warmer as we head into the August long weekend. Currently here in Moose Jaw, we've got a mainly sunny sky. The wind is northwest. Temperature is at 27 degrees, but it feels like 32 with the Humidex. In Assiniboia, it's 28, and in Regina, it's 29. Get your current conditions and five-day weather forecast anytime at discovermoosejaw.com or on the Discover Moose Jaw app. I'm Avery LeBlanc.
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1: We are officially all booked up for this lunch hour on the Lions Creek Country Connection, 306-694-107. This next one sent in by Winnie. It's Bailey Zimmerman, Luke Combs' Backup Plan.

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1: Hello, it's Avery here with Country 100. Who's on the line?
2: 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Brothers Osborne's not my fault.

0: Brothers Osborne, It Ain't My Fault here on Country 100. My name's Avery LeBlanc. That does it for the Total Request Lunch here on this Wednesday. Thanks to you for sending in your requests. And if you missed out, make sure you tune in again tomorrow from 12 to 1. As that'll do it for me here also for today. Sharon Church is going to be coming in for your afternoon. And keep in mind, if you're outdoors like me here for this afternoon, take care of yourself, as we're going to have a yellow heat warning all throughout the day. A high of 32, Humidex hanging around 37. And it's only getting warmer throughout this week after that. So you can always check out the latest weather forecast at discovermoosejaw.com. Take care, of a fantastic rest of your day, and you'll hear from me again tomorrow morning, bright and early at 6 o'clock.
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4: A yellow heat warning is in effect for Moose Jaw area, as highs of over 32 degrees are expected over the next few days. Sunshine with local smoke. High of 32, feeling like 37. Tonight, a few clouds with winds easing through the evening, low 15. And tomorrow, sunny with a high of 30. Find the full forecast at discovermoosejaw.com and stream the radio anywhere and anytime from the Discover Moose Jaw app.
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1: It's Courtney Fielder. We're joined in studios with our latest Her Voice nominee, Megan Weiland. What kind of impact do you hope to have on others, especially other women?
2: I hope that I'm one of those women that they meet and they go, well, if she can do it, I can do it. Or if I say something and it goes in their brain like, well, I never thought about it like that. And that's definitely a different way to be able to do something. I hope that in my little bit of grace that I try to have in my day-to-day that I am able to show people that what you put out is what you get back, and being able to be vulnerable and be who you are and live the life that you want, you wholeheartedly collect people like that. So I think that it's a very important role model to just be yourself.
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6: A yellow heat warning is in effect for Moose Jaw area, as highs of over 32 degrees are expected over the next few days. A sunny and smoky day ahead, temperatures climbing to 32 and a humidex making it feel like 37. Tonight, expect a few clouds and to get cooler, low 15. And tomorrow, sunshine returns with a high of 30. Find the full forecast at discovermoosejaw.com and stream the radio anywhere and anytime from the Discover Moose Jaw app.
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0: it. Take it easy. Hey, I'm Sharon Church, and it's now time for your Sorta Sports Report. Have you been paying attention to this summer's Commonwealth Games? 149 athletes from right here at home are in Glasgow, Scotland, and we're racking up the medals. Last time I checked, Canada was in second place with 35 medals. 13 of them are gold. Athletes from 74 nations and territories are taking part. The 11-day multi-sport event wraps up on Sunday. Go Canada, go!
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9: A yellow heat warning is in effect for Moose Jaw area, as highs of over 32 degrees are expected over the next few days. Sunshine with local smoke, high of 32, feeling like 37. Tonight, a few clouds with winds easing through the evening, low 15. And tomorrow, sunny with a high of 30. Find the full forecast at discovermoosejaw.com and stream the radio anywhere and anytime from the Discover Moose Jaw app.
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And I ain't trying to rush and mess this up. 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So what you say, we head on out to that old farmhouse you always talk about.

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20: A yellow heat warning is in effect for Moose Jaw area, as highs of over 32 degrees are expected over the next few days. A sunny and smoky day ahead, temperatures climbing to 32 and a humidex making it feel like 37. Tonight, expect a few clouds and to get cooler, low 15. And tomorrow, sunshine returns with a high of 30. Find the full forecast at discovermoosejaw.com. 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

0: Tired of procrastinating? Hey, I'm Sharon Church. Just get a little help from your friends and host a forcing party. Okay, they may need to workshop a new name for this trend, but I'm loving this idea, mostly because I should probably host one of these shindigs myself. Basically, you invite a bunch of your friends over to complete what I call computer chores that you and your friends have been putting off for quite some time. I love the trend. I hate the name, though. So how about a get-her-done party or just-do-it party or motivation madness? Okay, I like that one. Well, whatever you call it, the idea is just to get together with your friends and use the accountability and companionship to tackle all of those things you've been putting off. So I'm going to put one on my calendar right now or maybe later.
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1: A few clouds and a low of 15 tonight in the DiscoverMooseJaw.com newsroom. I'm JD Houghton. It took a lot of helping hands to make this year's Tim Hortons Camp Day such a success in Moose Jaw. Moose Jaw Tim Hortons franchisee Aurora Howe says local first responders, community leaders, sports teams, and people like you all came together to help raise more than $20,000 for Tim Hortons Foundation camps.
2: Members of Moose Jaw Police Service, firefighters, 15 Wing, Mayor Murdoch, our local MLAs, Tim McLeod, Megan Patterson, a member of Parliament, Fraser Tolmie, came by. We had members from the Warriors, the Millers, everybody, you know, banded together.
1: Howe says that support will help give local kids the chance to attend camps for 4 years, where they'll develop leadership skills, confidence, and friendships that can last a lifetime. The West Heath Joint Use School Park project is moving forward after City Council approved a budget transfer last night to cover the cost overrun. More than $304,000 will be reallocated from two other capital projects after the park project's tender came in hundreds of thousands of dollars over budget. Acting Director of Community Recreation and Park Services, Scott Osmanchenko, said the city needs to honor an agreement with the two local school divisions.
3: We did remove an outdoor rink and we signed an agreement to say that we would rebuild it. So that's why, and we're a year behind, so that's why it's high on the priority list, is because we've committed to this and we still haven't delivered on that, so we're trying to honor our commitment.
1: The project is to construct an outdoor rink, sports court, and accessory building at the site of the new Joint Use School on South Hill. The federal government is looking for public input on how artificial intelligence should be more transparent, and it wants to hear from Canadians. Discover Moose Jaw's Sean Slatt has the story.
4: The online survey from Innovation, Science and Economic Development Canada asked people about their experience with AI, including what information they think should be disclosed when interacting with AI systems or AI-generated content. The department says the feedback will help identify where greater transparency could build public trust, improve decision-making, and give people more confidence when using AI. Although the consultation is focused on AI content, officials say respondents can also share their views on related issues, including AI data centers, through the survey or by submitting written comments. The survey remains open until September 23rd. A link is available now at discovermooseshaw.com. For Discover Moose Jaw News, I'm Sean Slatt.
1: The Palliser Library System is encouraging teen writers to enter the Young Author Competition before the September 30th deadline. The program gives young authors the chance to develop their stories with guidance from publishing professionals. Publisher Jeannie Martinson says students don't need a finished book to apply.
5: But you do need to have a pretty good grasp on what your book is about.
1: Writers aged 15 to 18 must submit a book outline and a 5-page writing sample. And a shady spot in your yard and a simple bowl of water could make a big difference for local wildlife during this heat wave. Bonnie Dell, Executive Director of the Wildlife Rescue Society of Saskatchewan, says that heat has left many young animals struggling.
6: We are in what we call our real rescue season now, where some of the young are on their own for the first time and they're getting themselves into some predicaments.
1: If you do put out water for local critters, Dell says to make sure it's shallow with a stick or a few rocks inside so small animals can get in and out safely.
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1: Moose Jaw Miller Express had the day off today to prepare for their next matchup, which is tomorrow night against Medicine Hat. Moose Jaw will welcome the Mavericks to Roswells Park with first pitch at 7:05. In case you missed it, Thomas Soto made history, breaking the WCBL stolen base record with his 43rd last night. Those were the sounds coming from the Moose Jaw Miller Express dugout when Thomas Soto set the record, stealing second early in the game. With their win last night and a Saskatoon loss, Moose Jaw now has a 2-game lead over the Berries in the WCBL's East Division. Elsewhere around the WCBL, Saskatoon hosts Medicine Hat, Regina is in Sylvan Lake, and Weyburn welcomes Swift Current. In local baseball, the Moose Jaw 15U AAA Canucks are preparing for the Tier 2 Provincials this weekend in Regina. Their tournament kicks off on Friday afternoon against the Regina Wolfpack, then they will play Regina and Swift Current on Saturday. Former Moose Jaw Warriors defenseman Aiden Ziprick is heading south of the border to start his college career. Ziprick has committed to Bemidji State in Minnesota. Last season, Ziprick picked up 50 points in 68 games and also won a WHL championship with the Warriors back in 2024. And the Toronto Blue Jays wrap up their series against Washington this afternoon. We want your local sports scores and stories. Email sport to discovermoosejaw.com.
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7: A yellow heat warning is in effect for Moose Jaw area, as highs of over 32 degrees are expected over the next few days. Sunny today with local smoke. Winds will be from the northwest at 20 kilometers an hour, gusting to 40. High of 32, but feeling closer to 37. Tonight, a few clouds move in with light winds and a low 15. Tomorrow, sunny skies continue with a high of 30. Friday, another sunny day with a high of 32. Saturday, heat builds up with sunny skies and a high of 37. And Sunday, sunny and cooler with a high of 30. Find the full forecast at discovermoosejaw.com and stream the radio anywhere and anytime from the Discover Moose Jaw app.
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Owen Rigling, Love, Hate, Love. Hey, I'm Sharon Church. No relation. Wouldn't that be cool, though? Ella Langley on the way, but first, here's Eric Church, drink in my hand.

0: Today is National Chicken Wing Day. Hey, I'm Sharon Church. Love chicken wings. Buffalo, New York made it official in 1977. But the famous wing was actually invented there in 1964 when leftover wings were tossed in hot sauce and butter. What type of wing fan are you? Do you like the flats, the flat ones, or the drumstick? Listen, I'm not going to turn down any chicken wing, but if you're giving me a choice, I'll take the flats every time.
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12: A yellow heat warning is in effect for Moose Jaw area, as highs of over 32 degrees are expected over the next few days. Sunshine with local smoke. High of 32, feeling like 37. Tonight, a few clouds with winds easing through the evening, low of 15. And tomorrow, sunny with a high of 30. Find the full forecast at discovermoosejaw.com and stream the radio anywhere and anytime from the Discover Moose Jaw app.
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a hotel, yay or nay? If it's between that and a tent, it's yay all the way for a hotel. We'll talk more after George Burge, but first, here's Sully Burrows.

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0: Sleeping in a hotel, yay or nay? Hey, I'm Sharon Church. 73% of people say that they sleep better in a hotel bed than in their own bed at home. Some said there were fewer noise interruptions. Others said they sleep better because they don't have to worry about the responsibilities of being at home. And some simply believe hotel beds are just better quality than what they're sleeping on at home. For me, it's the blackout curtains. Yeah, so dark. I could sleep forever.
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13: A yellow heat warning is in effect for Moose Jaw area, as highs of over 32 degrees are expected over the next few days. A sunny and smoky day ahead, temperatures climbing to 32 and a humidex making it feel like 37. Tonight, expect a few clouds and to get cooler, low 15. And tomorrow, sunshine returns with a high of 30. Find the full forecast at discovermoosejaw.com. 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

0: Stephen Lee Olsen, out of yours. I'm Sharon Church. My son is a huge Marvel fan. He's already got his tickets for the new Spider-Man movie coming to theaters this weekend. He's been counting down for quite some time, but now I'm counting down to the next Marvel movie because it was just announced that Ryan Gosling is joining the Marvel Cinematic Universe. He'll star as Johnny Blaze, better known as Ghost Rider. I had actually not heard of this character. I know now, and I'm waiting. I'm excited. What's really funny is that Eva Mendes, Ryan Gosling's wife, she played Johnny Blaze's love interest in the 2007 Ghost Rider film starring Nicolas Cage. That's pretty neat. The movie is set to come out in 2028.
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1: A few clouds and a low 15 tonight in the DiscoverMooseJaw.com newsroom. I'm J.D. Houghton. Last night, Moose Jaw City Council approved more than $304,000 in additional funding to keep the West Heath Joint Use School Park project moving forward. The project's only construction bid came in well above the budget of just over $671,000, and funds from the two other capital projects would be reallocated to cover the shortfall. Acting Director of Community Recreation and Park Services, Scott Osmanchenko, said the area has been without an outdoor rink for the past two seasons.
2: So the existing West Heath Park outdoor rink and playground were removed in 2024 to accommodate the West Heath Phase 5 and 6 residential development. Since the facilities were removed, the neighborhood has been without an outdoor rink for the 2025 and 2026 winter seasons.
1: City administration says construction is expected to begin next month. It's been a tough go at it for local wildlife during this heat wave. Wildlife Rescue Society of Saskatchewan Executive Director Bonnie Dell says phones have been ringing nonstop as young animals run into trouble in the hot weather. But even putting out dishes of water can make all the difference.
3: It's hard enough for them to survive in the wild. It's such a small act of kindness that people can do. It doesn't interfere with nature. It just gives them a little bit of a helping hand.
1: She recommends using a shallow dish, adding a stick or rock so small animals can climb out, and changing the water every day. When you picked up a coffee on Tim Hortons Camp Day, you helped make a big difference for young people right here in our community. Moose Jaw Tim Hortons franchisee Aurora Howe says more than $20,000 was raised locally this year, making one of the most successful camp days they've had in years.
4: They really put in a strong effort this year. So just to see all the teams from the three restaurants come together and try and fundraise for a common goal and kind of blow our expectations out of the water, we were really happy with the result.
1: Howe says every dollar raised helps send local youth to Tim Hortons Foundation camps, where they take part in a four-year leadership program focused on building confidence, resilience, and life skills. Innovation, Science, and Economic Development Canada has released a survey for residents to share transparency challenges with artificial intelligence. Discover Moose Jaw's Sean Slatt tells us more.
5: Participants in the survey are asked to share their experience with AI and their perspectives of where greater transparency could help build trust, support informed decision-making, and increase confidence when interacting with AI systems and AI-generated content. While the survey mainly focuses on AI content, Innovation, Science, and Economic Development Canada says views on issues like AI data centers are welcome and can be expressed through the survey or written comments. The survey is open until September 23rd, and you can find a link to it at discovermooshaw.com. For Discover Moose Jaw News, I'm Sean Slatt.
1: And the Young Author Competition is giving teen writers a chance to learn about the publishing industry while working toward a possible book release. The competition is open to Palliser Library cardholders between the ages of 15 and 18. Publisher Jeannie Martinson says the program helps young writers see if a career in writing is the right fit.
6: If you are serious about writing and you see your future as being an author, this competition is an amazing opportunity for you to test the waters.
1: The deadline to enter the competition is September 30th.
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1: The Moose Jaw Miller Express had the day off today to prepare for their next matchup, which is tomorrow night against Medicine Hat. Moose Jaw will welcome the Mavericks to Roswells Park with first pitch at 7:05. In case you missed it, Thomas Soto made history, breaking the WCBL stolen base record with his 43rd last night. Those were the sounds coming from the Moose Jaw Miller Express dugout when Thomas Soto set the record, stealing second early in the game. With their win last night and a Saskatoon loss, Moose Jaw now has a two-game lead over the Berries in the WCBL's East Division. Elsewhere around the WCBL, Saskatoon hosts Medicine Hat, Regina is in Sylvan Lake, and Weyburn welcomes Swift Current. In local baseball, the Moose Jaw 15U AAA Canucks are preparing for the Tier 2 Provincials this weekend in Regina. Their tournament kicks off on Friday afternoon against the Regina Wolfpack, then they will play Regina and Swift Current on Saturday. Former Moose Jaw Warriors defenseman Aiden Ziprich is heading south of the border to start his college career. Ziprich has committed to Bemidji State in Minnesota. Last season, Ziprich picked up 50 points in 68 games and also won a WHL championship with the Warriors back in 2024. And the Toronto Blue Jays wrap up their series against Washington this afternoon. We want your local sports scores and stories. Email sport to discovermoosejaw.com.
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7: A yellow heat warning is in effect for Moose Jaw area, as highs of over 32 degrees are expected over the next few days. Just a few clouds overhead. The wind will shift from the northwest to the northeast this evening. Low of 12. Tomorrow, we have plenty of sunshine and another warm day. Winds become southeast at 20 kilometers an hour in the morning, high of 30, but feeling more like 35. Friday, sunny and even hotter with a high of 34. Saturday, wall-to-wall sunshine and very hot, high 38. And Sunday, sunny once again with temperatures easing back a bit with a high of 31. Find the full forecast at discovermoosejaw.com and stream the radio anywhere and anytime from the Discover Moose Jaw app.
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7: The TSX is down by 415 points. The Dow is down by 1,153 points. NASDAQ is down by 433 points. And the Canadian dollar is trading at 71.1 cents U.S.
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10: A yellow heat warning is in effect for Moose Jaw area, as highs of over 32 degrees are expected over the next few days. A few clouds this evening with a northeast wind developing, low of 12. Tomorrow, plenty of sunshine and another warm day with a high of 30, feeling closer to 35. And Friday, sunny and even hotter with a high of 34. Find the full forecast at discovermoosejaw.com and stream the radio anywhere and anytime from the Discover Moose Jaw app.
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0: Whether you like to share food or not, apparently researchers at Yale found that food actually tastes better when you eat it off of someone else's plate. Hey, I'm Sharon Church. Why? It's because it's a shared experience, one that actually heightens our senses. It's kind of like watching the same movie or listening to music together. Basically, sharing the experience makes it more meaningful. So what are your opinions on sharing food? Not gonna lie, I hate it. I hate it, especially at a restaurant. Oh, should we just get a couple of appetizers to share? No, we shouldn't. Because I'm going to spend the whole time monitoring how many pieces of deep-fried pickles you took and counting chicken wing bones to see if we've eaten an equal amount. And don't get me started on that last piece of pizza everyone is too polite to eat.
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14: A yellow heat warning is in effect for Moose Jaw area, as highs of over 32 degrees are expected over the next few days. A quiet night with just a few clouds, low of 12. Tomorrow, sunshine from start to finish with a high of 30. It'll feel closer to 35. And Friday, more sunshine and turning up the heat with a high of 34. Find the full forecast at discovermoosejaw.com and stream the radio anywhere and anytime from the Discover Moose Jaw app.
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0: what's worse than having ski pants, mitts, and toques just strewn about the house? Wet bathing suits and towels. 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I do. 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
2: The recent heat wave has affected more than just us, as local wildlife are feeling the effects. And artificial intelligence remains top of mind, as the feds are looking for your input on the transparency of AI. 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
3: The Canadian Grain Commission making changes. Red lentil growers will see a significant grading change with the start of the new crop year. August the 1st. Derek Bunkowski, Chief Grain Inspector for Canada, says the CGC is removing the contrasting classes grading factor and updating the contrasting colors definition.
4: So this change addresses new varieties of red lentils that have been recently recommended for registration that have a different seed coat color from the traditional red. For example, there have been some varieties that have a black seed coat or a green seed coat, yet the cotyledon color is red.
3: The Canadian Grain Commission says the changes will help maintain market quality while allowing new lentil varieties to be marketed separately. For Golden West, I'm Glendalee Allen Vossler.
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1: A few clouds and a low of 15 tonight. 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Houghton. It took a lot of helping hands to make this year's Tim Hortons Camp Day such a success in Moose Jaw. Moose Jaw Tim Hortons franchisee Aurora Howe says local first responders, community leaders, sports teams, and people like you all came together to help raise more than $20,000 for Tim Hortons Foundation camps.
2: Members of Moose Jaw Police Service, firefighters, 15 Wing, Mayor Murdoch, our local MLAs, Tim McLeod, Megan Patterson, a member of Parliament, Fraser Tolmie, came by. We had members from the Warriors, the Millers, everybody, you know, banded together.
1: Howe says that support will help give local kids the chance to attend camps for 4 years, where they'll develop leadership skills, confidence, and friendships that can last a lifetime. The West Heath Joint Use School Park project is moving forward after City Council approved a budget transfer last night to cover the cost overrun. More than $304,000 will be reallocated from two other capital projects after the park project's tender came in hundreds of thousands of dollars over budget. Acting Director of Community Recreation and Park Services, Scott Osmanchenko, said the city needs to honor an agreement with the two local school divisions.
3: We did remove an outdoor rink and we signed an agreement to say that we would rebuild it. So that's why, and we're a year behind, so that's why it's high on the priority list, is because we've committed to this and we still haven't delivered on that, so we're trying to honor our commitment.
1: The project is to construct an outdoor rink, sports court, and accessory building at the site of the new Joint Use School on South Hill. The federal government is looking for public input on how artificial intelligence should be more transparent, and it wants to hear from Canadians. Discover Moose Jaw's Sean Slatt has the story.
4: The online survey from Innovation, Science, and Economic Development Canada asked people about their experience with AI, including what information they think should be disclosed when interacting with AI systems or AI-generated content. The department says the feedback will help identify where greater transparency could build public trust, improve decision-making, and give people more confidence when using AI. Although the consultation is focused on AI content, officials say respondents can also share their views on related issues, including AI data centers, through the survey or by submitting written comments. The survey remains open until September 23rd. A link is available now at discovermooseshaw.com. For Discover Moose Jaw News, I'm Sean Slatt.
1: The Palliser Library System is encouraging teen writers to enter the Young Author Competition before the September 30th deadline. The program gives young authors the chance to develop their stories with guidance from publishing professionals. Publisher Jeannie Martinson says students don't need a finished book to apply.
5: But you do need to have a pretty good grasp on what your book is about.
1: Writers aged 15 to 18 must submit a book outline and a 5-page writing sample. And a shady spot in your yard and a simple bowl of water could make a big difference for local wildlife during this heat wave. Bonnie Dell, Executive Director of the Wildlife Rescue Society of Saskatchewan, says that heat has left many young animals struggling.
6: We are in what we call our real rescue season now, where some of the young are on their own for the first time and they're getting themselves into some predicaments.
1: If you do put out water for local critters, Dell says to make sure it's shallow with a stick or a few rocks inside so small animals can get in and out safely.
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1: Moose Jaw Miller Express had the day off today to prepare for their next matchup, which is tomorrow night against Medicine Hat. Moose Jaw will welcome the Mavericks to Roswells Park with first pitch at 7:05. In case you missed it, Thomas Soto made history, breaking the WCBL stolen base record with his 43rd last night. Those were the sounds coming from the Moose Jaw Miller Express dugout when Thomas Soto set the record, stealing second early in the game. With their win last night and a Saskatoon loss, Moose Jaw now has a 2-game lead over the Berries in the WCBL's East Division. Elsewhere around the WCBL, Saskatoon hosts Medicine Hat, Regina is in Sylvan Lake, and Weyburn welcomes Swift Current. In local baseball, the Moose Jaw 15U AAA Canucks are preparing for the Tier 2 Provincials this weekend in Regina. Their tournament kicks off on Friday afternoon against the Regina Wolfpack. Then they will play Regina and Swift Current on Saturday. Former Moose Jaw Warriors defenseman Aiden Ziprich is heading south of the border to start his college career. Ziprich has committed to Bemidji State in Minnesota. Last season, Ziprich picked up 50 points in 68 games and also won a WHL championship with the Warriors back in 2024. And the Toronto Blue Jays wrap up their series against Washington this afternoon. We want your local sports scores and stories. Email sport to discovermoosejaw.com.
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7: A yellow heat warning is in effect for Moose Jaw area, as highs of over 32 degrees are expected over the next few days. Just a few clouds overhead. The wind will shift from the northwest to the northeast this evening, low of 12. Tomorrow, we have plenty of sunshine and another warm day. Winds become southeast at 20 kilometers an hour in the morning, high of 30. But feeling more like 35. Friday, sunny and even hotter with a high of 34. Saturday, wall-to-wall sunshine and very hot, high 38. And Sunday, sunny once again with temperatures easing back a bit with a high of 31. Find the full forecast at discovermoosejaw.com and stream the radio anywhere and anytime from the Discover Moose Jaw app.
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7: The TSX is down by 415 points. The Dow is down by 1,153 points. NASDAQ is down by 433 points. And the Canadian dollar is trading at 71.1 cents U.S.
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13: A yellow heat warning is in effect for Moose Jaw area, as highs of over 32 degrees are expected over the next few days. A few clouds this evening with a northeast wind developing, low of 12. Tomorrow, plenty of sunshine and another warm day with a high of 30, feeling closer to 35. And Friday, sunny and even hotter with a high of 34. Find the full forecast at discovermoosejaw.com and stream the radio anywhere and anytime from the Discover Moose Jaw app.
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0: Tired of procrastinating? Just get a little help from your friends and host a forcing party. Hey, I'm Sharon Church. I do think they may need to workshop a new name for this trend, though. But I'm loving the idea, mostly because I should probably host one of these little shindigs for myself. Basically, you invite a bunch of friends over to complete what I call computer chores that you and your friends have been putting off for quite some time. I love the trend. Hate the name. How about this for a name? Get her done party, like that. How about just do it party or motivation madness? I like that one, actually. Well, whatever you call it, the idea is to just get together with friends and use the accountability and companionship to tackle all of those things you've been putting off. So I'm putting one on the calendar right now, or maybe later.
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13: A yellow heat warning is in effect for Moose Jaw area, as highs of over 32 degrees are expected over the next few days. A quiet night with just a few clouds, low of 12. Tomorrow, sunshine from start to finish with a high of 30. It'll feel closer to 35. And Friday, more sunshine and turning up the heat with a high of 34. Find the full forecast at discovermoosejaw.com and stream the radio anywhere and anytime from the Discover Moose Jaw app.
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0: We're back to Drinking Whiskey. I'm Sharon Church. Today is National Chicken Wing Day. I love me a good chicken wing. Buffalo, New York made it official in 1977, but the famous wing was actually invented there in 1964 when leftover wings were tossed in hot sauce and butter. Now, what type of wing fan are you? Do you like the flat pats or the drumsticks? Listen, I'm not going to turn down any chicken wing, but if you're giving me a choice, I'll take the flat pats every time.
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0: 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Moose Jaw. CILG is a proud part of Golden West. 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
1: A few clouds and a low 15 tonight in the DiscoverMooseJaw.com newsroom. I'm J.D. Houghton. Last night, Moose Jaw City Council approved more than $304,000 in additional funding to keep the West Heath Joint Use School Park project moving forward. The project's only construction bid came in well above the budget of just over $671,000, and funds from the two other capital projects will be reallocated to cover the shortfall. Acting Director of Community Recreation and Park Services, Scott Osmanchenko, said the area has been without an outdoor rink for the past two seasons.
2: So the existing West Heath Park outdoor rink and playground were removed in 2024 to accommodate the West Heath Phase 5 and 6 residential development. Since the facilities were removed, the neighborhood has been without an outdoor rink for the 2025 and 2026 winter seasons.
1: City administration says construction is expected to begin next month. It's been a tough go at it for local wildlife during this heat wave. Wildlife Rescue Society of Saskatchewan Executive Director Bonnie Dell says phones have been ringing nonstop as young animals run into trouble in the hot weather. But even putting out dishes of water can make all the difference.
3: It's hard enough for them to survive in the wild. It's such a small act of kindness that people can do. It doesn't interfere with nature. It just gives them a little bit of a helping hand.
1: She recommends using a shallow dish, adding a stick or rock so small animals can climb out, and changing the water every day. When you picked up a coffee on Tim Hortons Camp Day, you helped make a big difference for young people right here in our community. Moose Jaw Tim Hortons franchisee Aurora Howe says more than $20,000 was raised locally this year, making one of the most successful camp days they've had in years.
4: They really put in a strong effort this year. So just to see like all the teams from the three restaurants come together and try and fundraise for a common goal and kind of blow our expectations out of the water, we were really happy with the result.
1: Howe says every dollar raised helps send local youth to Tim Hortons Foundation camps, where they take part in a four-year leadership program focused on building confidence, resilience, and life skills. Innovation, Science, and Economic Development Canada has released a survey for residents to share transparency challenges with artificial intelligence. Discover Moose Jaw's Sean Slatt tells us more.
5: Participants in the survey are asked to share their experience with AI and their perspectives of where greater transparency could help build trust, support informed decision-making, and increase confidence when interacting with AI systems and AI-generated content. While the survey mainly focuses on AI content, Innovation, Science, and Economic Development Canada says views on issues like AI data centers are welcome and can be expressed through the survey or written comments. The survey is open until September 23rd, and you can find a link to it at discovermoosejaw.com. For Discover Moose Jaw News, I'm Sean Slatt.
1: And the Young Author Competition is giving teen writers a chance to learn about the publishing industry while working toward a possible book release. The competition is open to Palliser Library cardholders between the ages of 15 and 18. Publisher Jeannie Martinson says the program helps young writers see if a career in writing is the right fit.
6: If you are serious about writing and you see your future as being an author, this competition is an amazing opportunity for you to test the waters.
1: The deadline to enter the competition is September 30th.
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